0: swung 7 changes ahead of tonight's clash with St Kilda. Australian Independent Radio News.
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2: Cloudy today with showers and a possible thunderstorm. For coastal waters, southeasterly winds 20 to 30 knots, seas 2 to 3 metres on a southerly swell of 1.5 to 2.5 metres. It's high tide at the moment. The next low tide around 3:15 this afternoon, 0.25 of a metre. Currently the temperature 15 degrees, humidity 85%. There is a strong wind warning for the Ballina Coast.
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That's Tasman Archer on Paradise FM, Sleeping Satellite, and the Pointer Sisters, Should I Do It? It's a 10:15, Memories in Music. I'm Warwick Manning. Good morning to you. I've got some great music coming up, and my thought for the day, work hard, stay positive, and get up early. It's the best part of the day.

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0: The Far North Coast Australasian Native Orchid Society has a meeting on Saturday. It's at 1 p.m. at the Lismore Heights Bowling Club in High Street. New members are most welcome. Phone Kevin for details, 0410 641 773. Paradise Partner, the CWA Ballina branch, has a monthly meeting on Monday. It's at 10:30 a.m. in the CWA rooms at the rear of the RSL in River Street. The CWA Ballina monthly meetings are held on the third Monday of the month and everyone's welcome to attend. Barbara Driscoll is your contact there, 0428 116 668. Paradise Partner, the Ballina Hospital Auxiliary, has a monthly meeting on Tuesday. It's at 1:30 p.m. in the Solarium at Ballina Hospital. They're fundraising to provide items for the hospital. Phone Glenda for details on 0412 965 066. Paradise Partner, the Orsonville Rotary Club, has a meeting on Tuesday, 6 p.m. for a 6:30 start at the Orsonville Bowling Club. 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Phone Mike for information, 0459 959 501. The Lennox Lightning Toastmasters Club has a meeting on Tuesday, 6:45 for a 7 p.m. start in the CWA rooms at Lennox Head Cultural Centre. 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And Paradise Partner, the Ballina Lions Club, has a meeting on Thursday, the 23rd of July, 6:30 p.m. for a 7 o'clock start at the Slipway Hotel. 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

0: Having the time of your life with Crowley this morning, the Everly Brothers, Until I Kissed You, the Models with Barbados, and Casey Barnes with Hard Times, 26 minutes to 11 o'clock. And Ballinashire Council is advising that Wardell Bridge will be closed between 7 p.m. and 5 a.m. from this Sunday, the 19th of July, through till Friday, the 24th of July, due to Transport for New South Wales scheduled bridge works. Blackwall Drive, north of Wardell Bridge, will be open to local traffic only. Diversions will be in place. Motorists are advised to allow 10 to 15 minutes extra travel time. For inquiries, contact Transport for New South Wales on 131 500. That's 131 500. The Burns Point Ferry will continue to operate normal hours, 5:30 a.m. to 12:30 p.m. So the Wardell Bridge closed from Sunday, this Sunday, the 19th of July, to Friday, the 24th of July.
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0: right here waiting for you. There's Richard Marx and Stephen Stills, Love the One You're With. 18 to 11, Paradise FM, and this week's Paradise Pet of the Week is Princess, affectionately known as Prawny. She's a stunning 8-year-old domestic long-haired cat. This feline, with her unique rose gold coat, brings an air of elegance and charm wherever she goes. Now, she's incredibly loyal and thrives on creating strong bonds, particularly with the women in her life. Though she's not a fan of small children, she makes an ideal companion for those seeking a close and meaningful relationship with a serene feline presence. Princess follows a simple diet, preferring the crunch of dry cat food to keep her nourished and satisfied. She's more comfortable as the sole pet in the home, and looking for a quiet, calm environment, and is ready to claim a special place in your heart. Now, all animals in the NRAS care are vet-checked, flea and worm-treated, vaccinated, microchipped, and de-sexed prior to their adoption. For further information, contact the NRAS Shelter Office on 668 11 860 or email shelter at nras.org.au.
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0: That's you too on Paradise FM, the sweetest thing, and London Beat, I've been thinking about you. It's 9 minutes to 11 o'clock. Lismore Central invites you to have coffee with a cop next Monday, the 20th of July, 10 to 11:30 a.m. at the Ciao Belle Cafe, Lismore Central Shopping Centre, and it's free. They're taking a police and residents, putting them together in an informal setting. You get to meet officers, discuss community concerns, and learn more about local policing initiatives. Go along for a coffee and join the conversation. Coffee with a Cop, next Monday, 20th of July, 10 o'clock, at the Ciao Belle Cafe, Lismore Central Shopping Centre. To find out more about this, phone Melinda on 0417 792 902. 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
1: Hello there, I'm Sean Bindley. Hundreds of airport workers will walk off the job today, protesting against what they say are unsafe working conditions. The Transport Workers Union says one company outsourced by Qantas for ground handling work, Swissport, has had 400 safety reports in a month. TWU Secretary Michael Kane says urgent action is needed to protect staff.
2: These Qantas tactics of driving down standards and driving down safety outcomes have to end. And we're going to be calling on the government too to step up here to put in place an independent decision maker that can make decisions in aviation in the community interest and not just in the interest of profit motivated companies like Qantas.
1: Staff will protest at Perth, Sydney, Melbourne and Brisbane airports. The US has carried out a fresh wave of strikes on Iran, hitting coastal defences and cruise missile sites on Greater Tunb Island, a disputed territory near the Strait of Hormuz. Iran says more than 30 people have been killed and over 260 wounded in the latest attacks, while the US president has threatened to target Iranian bridges and power plants unless Tehran agrees to return to negotiations. The strikes mark a fifth consecutive day of American military action against Iran. Nick Harper reports from Washington.
3: More threats and more strikes from the United States in what now seems to be an intensifying military campaign. We're into the fifth day of consecutive strikes by the United States. The US carrying out daytime strikes against Iran earlier on, first thing in the morning, Washington time, in the afternoon in Iran. And of course, all of that is making people here in the United States worry that potentially the US is heading into a much longer, larger conflict with Iran, after all of the negotiations seem to have fallen apart.
1: Experts are asking why it took more than 20 days for patients to be notified about a cyber breach affecting patients at a network of GP and skin cancer clinics. Partnered Health has been contacting those affected and has acknowledged that personal and medical information may have been exposed when a malicious actor accessed its systems. Tech expert Trevor Long says that could leave people exposed to targeted scam attempts.
4: Down the track, if you've been to one of these clinics and been treated for a particular ailment, you may now get messages about that ailment that trigger you into being worried about whether you need to click that message or, even worse, extortion. So the scammers will look for people with the most problematic ailments or the ones that they want kept most private.
1: To Queensland, where a serious crash between an e-scooter and an electric skateboard has killed a man in Hervey Bay. Lachlan Gray reports.
5: Emergency crews were called after a serious collision on Boat Harbour Drive just before 7 last night. Two patients were assessed by paramedics with serious injuries. The 39-year-old e-scooter rider was treated in a life-threatening condition, but was sadly declared deceased on scene. The other rider, a man in his 30s, sustained head and facial injuries and was transported to Hervey Bay Hospital in a potentially life-threatening condition. Police are investigating the circumstances leading to the crash.
1: To Melbourne, where Kooyong locals have expressed concerns about accessing their local police station after a pack of dogs thwarted an attempted assault at a popular park this week. Two women were walking eight dogs along Gardner's Creek when the man lunged from the bushes. The dogs chased him away, tearing his pants as he ran into a nearby tunnel. Locals say the closest police station is barely open, which Shadow Police Minister Brad Batten says needs to change. This is Air News. Spain's opponent for the FIFA World Cup 2026 final was decided this morning, as Air Sports' Graham Davis reports.
6: Just as it had against Egypt, Argentina came from behind with late goals to beat England 2-1 to go through to the FIFA World Cup 2026 final to try and defend its trophy. The first half proved to be a stalemate, but England produced a fine move in the 55th minute that saw Rodgers cross for Gordon to tuck the ball home and give England the lead. After that, it was all Argentina, and it produced some wonderful football. Pickford made a fine save to keep out Gonzalez's header, and McAllister hit the left post and then the right. It was, of course, Messi that set up both goals. With 5 minutes remaining, Fernandes unleashed a wonderful strike from distance to make it 1-1. 7 minutes later, and another pinpoint cross from Messi allowed Martinez to head the winner. Argentina will face the European champion Spain in the final. Graham Davis for Air Sport.
1: In AFL news, Geelong have swung seven changes for tonight's finals defining game against St Kilda. Grian Myers and James Warple amongst the ins for the Cats. The Saints have recalled Hunter Clark to replace the omitted Angus Hastie. In rugby league, Penrith insist last year's preliminary final loss to Brisbane won't be a motivator in tonight's clash. The two sides meet in round 20 under vastly different circumstances, with the Broncos' slim finals hopes depending on an upset win. Panthers coach Ivan Cleary says they've moved on from 2025, but Brisbane are still a dangerous side. Australian Independent Radio News.
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7: Cloudy today with showers and a possible thunderstorm. For coastal waters, southeasterly winds 20 to 30 knots, seas 2 to 3 metres on a southerly swell of 1.5 to 2.5 metres. It's high tide at the moment, the next low tide around 3.15 this afternoon, 0.25 of a metre. Currently the temperature 16 degrees, humidity 75%. There is a strong wind warning for the Ballina coast.
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And Fergal Sharkey, A Good Heart Is Hard to Find. It's 16 after 11, Memories in Music. I'm Warwick Manning. Good morning to you on this Thursday, the 16th of July. My thought for the day, work hard, stay positive, and get up early. It's the best part of the day.

0: There's a couple of beautiful girls, Rosalie and Angie. Rosalie from Luke Vassella and Angie from the Rolling Stones. 24 minutes after 11, Paradise FM. 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It's next Thursday, 23rd of July, 12:30 to 3:30 p.m. at the Crowley Activity Centre, 154 Cherry Street, Ballina, and the cost is $45. 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You need to RSVP by close of business today to Crowley Care Reception on 1300 139 099. That's 1300 139 099. Christmas in July, the luncheon, next Thursday, 23rd of July at Crowley Activity Centre. 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

0: fool such as I.
1: Oh, yes, having the time of your life again with Crowley this morning. Elvis Presley, A Fool Such As I. UB40 with Red Red Wine and Kenny Rogers, Lucille. 25 to 12. And July the 31st is Tutu Day. 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

0: classic Johnny Cash there with the Folsom Prison Blues, Leo Sayer, Orchard Road, and America with the Tin Man. 13 to 12, and Ballina Shire Council is advising that Ballina Skate Park will be temporarily closed from late July for approximately 2 to 3 weeks while essential repair works are carried out. Now, these upgrades will help keep the skate park safe and in great condition for everyone to enjoy. We appreciate your patience while the works are underway and look forward to welcoming skaters back as soon as they're complete. So those works will take place from late July for approximately 2 to 3 weeks.
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0: That's Paul Kelly on Paradise FM, Before Too Long, and The Remembrance, I'll Be There For You. 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
1: Hello there, I'm Sean Bindley. The Australian Medical Association is calling for greater collaboration with governments to address key workforce shortages. It follows revelations patients at Brisbane's Wesley Breast Clinic are being turned away from routine checks due to a shortage of radiologists. AMA Queensland spokesperson Nick Yim says it's an industry-wide problem.
2: We do really need to have that workforce plan in place to know what specialties are we short and how we're going to increase those number of specialties coming into Queensland and to keep them in Queensland. Not just radiology, but it's across the whole sector. And it's really important for Queenslanders that we have the right medical workforce there.
1: Brent crude has hit a one-month high after the US carried out a fresh wave of strikes against Iranian military targets near the Strait of Hormuz on Tuesday and reinstated its naval blockade of Iranian ports. Shipping traffic through the strait has plummeted by more than 50% compared with the previous week, according to tracking data, after Iran declared passage through the waterway not possible and retaliated with drone and missile attacks on US-linked sites in Bahrain, Kuwait and Jordan. Dr. Laura James, a senior Middle East analyst at a Dow Jones-owned research firm in London, says the world's oil reserves were already under strain before the latest escalation.
3: The point is that what kept the global economy going through the previous several months was that stocks were being depleted very heavily. Those haven't yet been replenished. So this time we get to a crisis quicker.
1: Consumer advocates warn urgent action is needed to simplify the energy market for customers as more struggle to pay their bills. A new report has found a quarter of Australians review their power plans less than once a year, leaving them exposed to a hefty loyalty tax. Energy Consumers Australia spokesperson Patrick Verray says lawmakers must step in.
4: We are calling on governments to introduce a consumer duty, and this would be a fundamental reshift where energy retailers would have to make sure that all consumers are on a fair plan.
1: A man is in custody after a body was found outside a burning home in Sydney's west. Toby Goff reports.
5: Emergency services were called to reports of a fire at a home at Glenmore Park, arriving to find the property well alight and discovering the body of a man outside. Firefighters extinguished the flames and investigators established a crime scene. The man, believed to be aged in his 60s, is yet to be formally identified. A 36-year-old has now been arrested in a car at Werrington. He's been taken to hospital under police guard, where he's being treated for minor injuries. Toby Goff, Sydney.
1: Health experts are endorsing new guidelines recommending blood pressure checks for children from as young as 7. Research shows up to 44,000 Australian children are living with undetected stage 2 high blood pressure. The Heart Foundation's Professor Gary Jennings says we can't ignore the early warning signs of cardiovascular damage.
6: Once you sit on a trajectory and get older, they're the people that later on have significant risk factors and then are more likely to have heart problems in middle age.
1: Researchers will be using state-of-the-art sonar equipment to produce a detailed map of the seafloor along Australia's east coast. 5 teams are setting sail on a CSIRO research vessel today, making their way from Hobart to Brisbane over the next week. James Cook University's Catherine Wang will be on board. She says they're wanting to better understand what lies below.
7: This will help us to understand what's happening with our ecosystem in terms of the marine life and the marine environment. This will help us also to plan and manage our marine protected parks and areas.
1: This is Air News. Firstly to AFL, and George Hewitt will have to get through training today if he's to overcome a back injury to face Collingwood on Saturday night. The Carlton midfielder managed just a quarter in the loss to Hawthorn. Interim coach Josh Fraser says he isn't leaning into the rivalry against his old club.
8: Certainly we haven't built it up to be different, as opposed to, you know, Monday represented a chance for us to review the game and get to work again. That's, you know, we've had a consistent approach to that in my time as the interim coach. Really it's about what can we learn, how do we get better.
1: Jerome Luai has spoken for the first time since being told he's no longer wanted at the West Tigers next year. The 5'8" will link up with the Eels next season before he takes up a lucrative deal as the PNG Chiefs' marquee man in 2028. Luai admits he was shocked, but says rugby league is a business and he understands the decision.
9: Fully supportive of the club of that, knowing that there's some potential in these guys here, especially in the halves. And without opportunity, those guys can't prosper. And the last thing I wanted to be was a roadblock for another man's success.
1: In football, Argentina have stunned England with a late comeback in their semi-final at the FIFA World Cup this morning. The world champions scoring 2 late goals to win 2-1 and set up a clash with Spain in Monday morning's final. World Rugby is being urged to crack down on hip drop tackles after a nasty lower leg injury was suffered by star junior wallaby Trayvon Pritchard. Australian Independent Radio News.
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11: Cloudy today with further showers and a possible afternoon thunderstorm. For coastal waters, southeasterly winds 20 to 30 knots, seas 2 to 3 metres on a southerly swell of 1.5 to 2.5 metres. The next tide will be a low tide around 3.15 this afternoon, 0.25 of a metre. Currently the temperature 15 degrees, humidity 75%. There is a strong wind warning for the Ballina Coast.
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Jackson Browne on Paradise FM, Doctor My Eyes, and Madonna with A Holiday. 13 after 12. Good afternoon, I'm Warwick Manning with you until 1 this Arvo. Still some great music to come in the program. Don't go away. I'd like to have you through to 1. Now, my thought for the day. Work hard, stay positive, and get up early. It's the best part of the day.

0: Daryl Braithwaite on Paradise FM. He's been writing love songs. And Kim Wilde before that, If I Can't Have You. 20 past 12, and the Shark Cage has a supportive group program for women. Thursday the 6th of August through till Thursday the 24th of September, 11 a.m. to 2 p.m. each Thursday for 8 weeks. It's in the Marble Hall, 37 Marble Street, Byron Bay. 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Now, if you'd like more information and to make a booking, that's essential, by the way, phone 6621 9800. 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So the number again to ring, 6621 9800.
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0: It's Sade on Paradise FM, Your Love is King. She had a big hit with Smooth Operator. The Four Tops, before that, Walk Away, Renee, and John Fogarty, Don't You Wish It Was True. 28 minutes to 1 o'clock. 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

0: Oh, she heard it on the radio. There's Donna Summer. I hope it was Paradise FM. Paul Jones, I've Been a Bad, Bad Boy, and the Steve Miller Band, The Joker. 17 to 1 o'clock, the Lismore Produce Market is on every Thursday on the steps of the Conservatorium of Music, Keene Street, Lismore, and they'll be there from 3 p.m. to 6 p.m. this afternoon. 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

0: It's the state of the heart I'm in. There's Mondo Rock and Carole King. You make me feel like a natural woman. 7 minutes to 1 o'clock, the Seventh-day Adventist Church has the Five Loaves Kitchen every Thursday evening, summer and winter. So this evening from 5pm to 6pm, you'll find them at the Adra Op Shop, the corner of Tamar and Kerr Streets here in Ballina. The meal kitchen is to help feed those in need, and the meals are takeaway. So that's happening this evening, 5pm to 6pm, at the Adra Op Shop, the corner of Tamar and Kerr Streets.
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1: I'm Mark Dransfield. Patients' private medical records have been exposed in a cyber breach which hit a chain of GP and skin clinics across the country. Sean Bindley reports.
2: Heartland Health has released a statement saying immediate action was taken when they became aware a malicious actor had accessed their system. Patients at around 21 clinics were only notified about the breach 3 weeks after the data was first compromised. Tech expert Trevor Long says it's an uncertain time for those affected as they wait to learn exactly what has been accessed.
3: The concern for people here is that there's no guarantee yet what the hackers have, and there is genuinely concern from the company involved that those patient records. So think about what you were treated for, what you were referred to, the clinics you might have been referred to, the medication you've been given.
1: Police say a man currently in custody is believed to be related to another man who was found dead outside a burning home in Sydney's west. Emergency services were called to a Glenmore Park property where they found the body of a man with multiple injuries out the front. A 36-year-old was arrested in a nearby car and has been taken to hospital under police guard. Superintendent Trent King says the investigations are still in their early stages.
4: These people appear to be related. However, there's no history of domestic violence between the two parties.
1: Meantime, police have launched a sudden death investigation in central Queensland. A 32-year-old woman was discovered deceased at a home in Rockhampton yesterday during a welfare check. A crime scene has been declared. Anyone with information is asked to come forward. The Liberals are considering gender quotas as the party seeks to win back support after consecutive election losses. More from Federal Politics reporter Nelson Scott.
5: A discussion paper has been sent to Liberal members, urging them to consider how to make the organisation fit for purpose in the 21st century. The document says the party is out of touch with the concerns of young and multicultural Australians, as older people make up increasingly less of the voting public. The paper also warns the organisation has a women problem and suggests quotas as a way to address the party's gender imbalance. Liberal Senator Anne Rustin says the party must seek to reflect Australia as it is, not as it was.
6: If the temporary introduction of quotas is necessary, then I don't think we should be throwing that idea out.
5: But her colleague Andrew Hastie argues targets are not the way forward.
7: I think we should have a merit-based approach. It's as simple as that.
5: The opposition is also considering US-style open primaries to boost female representation. Nelson Scott, Canberra.
1: Briefly overseas, and New Zealand has recorded its first case of the H5 strain of bird flu. A seabird found on a Wellington beach has tested positive. There are 14 confirmed cases in Australia. Tasmania's Liberty Bell Bay smelter will close with the loss of about 250 jobs. That's after a deal to buy the Northern Tasmanian smelter fell through this week. Pulse Tasmania reports administrators Ernst & Young broke the news to staff this morning. The plant is Australia's only producer of manganese alloy, which is used in steelmaking. Checking the Aussie share market, the All Ords is trading down 20 points at 90.14. One Australian dollar is buying 69.94 US cents. This is AIR News. Geelong has overhauled its lineup, making 7 changes for tonight's AFL clash with the Saints to kick off round 19. Sarah Patterson has this preview.
8: Well, off the back of last week's shock loss to the Giants, the Cats are determined to bounce back against St Kilda at GMHBA Stadium tonight. Jay Polkinghorne spearheads the inclusions, with the high-flying forward set to make his AFL debut. Among the other inclusions is Brad Close, whose presence will bolster Geelong's forward half. Mark O'Connor returns after being a late withdrawal last weekend. Mitch Edwards comes in to shore up the ruck, whilst Jai Clark rejoins footy's elite level for the first time since round 3. Sarah Patterson, S Sport.
1: Turning to NRL, and the PNG Chiefs are in talks with Zach Lomax over a potential deal in 2028. He's currently under contract with Rugby Australia, but reportedly open to a return to the NRL after the 2027 World Cup. And improved discipline and a strong physical presence are front of mind for the Wallabies as they prepare to take on Italy. Wallabies fly half Ben Donaldson says both are needed to deliver a drought-breaking win in Perth on Saturday.
9: We're giving away too many penalties, another yellow card on the weekend, just inviting these teams into our half. So if we can play a full 80-minute performance and, you know, really take it to them in the second half especially, I think we'll have a good night out.
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10: Cloudy this afternoon with scattered showers. For coastal waters, southeasterly winds 20 to 30 knots, seas 2 to 3 metres on a southerly swell of 1.5 to 2 metres. The tide, next tide, will be a low tide around 3.15 this afternoon. That's 0.25 of a metre. Currently the temperature 17 degrees, humidity 75%. There is a strong wind warning for the Ballina coast. It's 1:05. I'm Warwick Manning. Thanks so much for your company today. I'll be back with you tomorrow morning at 9 o'clock with more Memories in Music. This afternoon, Selena will take you through, and she's got some great music to play for you as well. I'll leave you with my thought for the day. Work hard, stay positive, and get up early. It's the best part of the day.
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1: I'm Mark Dransfield. A cyber breach has compromised the patient data of one of the country's largest healthcare providers. Sasha Foote reports.
2: Partnered Health is working with cybersecurity agencies to determine exactly what sensitive information has been accessed from 21 of its clinics. A malicious actor is being blamed on the hack that infiltrated the provider's systems 3 weeks ago. But patients were only informed about the breach last night. The medical group says it has taken legal steps to prevent the stolen data from being used or published. Sasha Foote reporting.
1: Police have released additional images as part of efforts to identify potential victims of a former Sydney childcare worker accused of abuse. A 35-year-old man is facing 329 child abuse offences, allegedly committed between 2009 and 2025. Investigators believe the images feature unique items which may be recognised by parents or carers. Detective Acting Inspector Emmanuel Sardoulias says the investigations are ongoing and anyone with information should come forward.
3: The impact on these families can't be understated. It's a really tough time for them, but what we would say is that the AFP and New South Wales Health have been there to support them through the whole way.
1: A serious crash between an e-scooter and an electric skateboard has killed a man in Queensland's Hervey Bay. Lachlan Gray reports.
4: Emergency crews were called after a serious collision on Boat Harbour Drive just before 7 last night. Two patients were assessed by paramedics with serious injuries. The 39-year-old e-scooter rider was treated in a life-threatening condition, but was sadly declared deceased on scene. The other rider, a man in his 30s, sustained head and facial injuries and was transported to Hervey Bay Hospital in a potentially life-threatening condition. Police are investigating the circumstances leading to the crash. Lachlan Gray reporting.
1: Victoria's top cop Mike Bush has helped take an armed man to the ground after witnessing an arrest on his way to work. Madeline Burke reports.
5: The Chief Commissioner was driving past officers trying to pin down a man in a high-risk arrest. The force has confirmed Mike Bush and his security detail were driving along Queen Street yesterday morning when they saw officers struggling to arrest a man who was reportedly armed with a knife. They say the armed man ran from police and refused to comply, even after being tasered. Mike Bush helped the officers restrain the man, who was found to be in possession of a chisel. He was taken to hospital for assessment. Madeline Burke, Melbourne.
1: Iran is threatening to close off other regional and gas export channels as the standoff over the Strait of Hormuz intensifies. The United States has reinstated its blockade of Iranian ports and carried out a round of daylight strikes on Iranian military targets. Outgoing British Prime Minister Sir Keir Starmer has declared his political journey is over as he prepares to leave office next week. He addressed his departure while taking his final Prime Minister's questions.
6: To all those in the gallery whose lives have been changed or improved by this Labour government, and all across the country who struggle to be seen or heard, you're the reason I came into politics. To my wife and children, I love you. Goodbye.
1: This is AIR News. Jerome Luai has spoken for the first time since being told he's no longer wanted at the Tigers next year. The 5'8" will link up with the Eels next season before taking up a lucrative deal as the Chiefs' marquee man in 2028. Luai admits he was shocked but says rugby league is a business and he understands the decision.
7: Fully supportive of the club of that, knowing that there's some potential in these guys here, especially in the halves. And without opportunity, those guys can't prosper. And the last thing I wanted to be was a roadblock for another man's success.
1: AFL and the Lions are eyeing 6 wins on the bounce when they tackle the Eagles in Perth in round 19. Brisbane enter Saturday's clash in 4th and red-hot favourites against a struggling West Coast in 16th. Veteran Dane Zorko says they're starting to click into gear.
8: We've been dry there for probably 5 or 6 weeks where we had a fair few of our more experienced players out, but it's a good time of the year to be getting them back, and hopefully now we can make a really solid charge in towards the finals.
1: And the FIFA World Cup final is locked in with Argentina to play Spain on Monday morning in New York. Argentina launched a late comeback to beat England 2-1, scoring the winner through Martinez in stoppage time in Atlanta, as heard on SBS.
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9: Good afternoon. It is a cloudy forecast with scattered showers. On our coastal waters, southeasterly winds are 20 to 30 knots. On our seas, 2 to 3 metres. On a southerly swell of 1.5 to 2.5 metres. Hitting a low tide shortly at 3:15pm of 2.25 of a metre. And a high this evening at 5 past 10, 1.9 metres. We currently have a humidity at 70%. There's a strong wind warning for the Balna coast. Right here in Balna, we're sitting on 18 degrees.

0: on a Thursday afternoon. Can't get you out of my head. Before that, we had Martika, I Feel the Earth Move. And sitting us off, we had Santa Esmeralda with Don't Let Me Be Misunderstood. Good afternoon. You're here with Selena on Paradise FM. As I said, Thursday afternoon. Looking forward to the weekend. Hope you're surviving school holidays if that's what you're also doing. Unfortunately, weather hasn't played ball with us too much. We had a couple of nice days early in the week, and tell you what, I did speak to Stuart from How's Your Weather about that, and he was on the money, and I'll speak to him again tomorrow, and hopefully he might have some good news for us. But stay with us, more great sounds on the way on Paradise FM.
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Dee and the Sunshine Band. I hope your afternoon's treating you right here on Paradise FM. Aretha Franklin before that with Think. And McClymonds with kicking us off with a country song, Endless. Just ticked over 2:30 here on Paradise FM. And yeah, hope you're having a great afternoon. Staying dry and warm as well. St. Mary's Anglican Church hosting their community barbecue breakfast Saturday the 18th of July.

0: 8 to 10am. It is a free event. It is at St Mary's Anglican Church on the corner of Norton and Burnett Streets in Ballina. If you're struggling to make ends meet or perhaps feeling lonely, come along to the Anglican Church for a delicious free barbecue, breakfast and also a chat, which is really important. Reverend Kathy Ridd is the contact on 66862094, or mobile is 0427 836 988. All right, you're tuned into the best, so don't touch this dial.
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0: All the coastal beats right here on Paradise FM. That is The Cars with My Best Friend's Girl. Jackie DeShannon before that with Put a Little Love in Your Heart. And David Essex kicking us off with Hold Me Close. It is 3:15 here on 101.9. And welcome in if you've just joined us. I'm here with Selena. I'll be here till 5 o'clock. And next hour we'll be chatting to our favourite people from Marine Coast Rescue and Brett, our fishing man. He'll have all the secret spots to tell you about, and maybe some tricks of the trade as well if you're looking to get some good fish. And if you've been fishing this couple of weeks, I hope you have found some good fish, or you were successful maybe in the Evans Head Fishing Classic as well. This is an interesting one. Question, what do pickleball and refugees have in common? Well, usually not very much, but on Sunday the July 19th, the Northern Rivers Pickleball is running a pickleball marathon as a fundraiser for Northern Rivers for refugees. There'll be help for beginners, fun and games for everyone, a time to play hard and a sausage sizzle to keep you going. It's all happening at the Gunnelibar Tennis and Pickleball Centre in Reserve Street in Gunnelibar. You can phone Brian to find out how to join in the fun on 0428 785 857. Getting very inventive there, and having a marathon to support the Northern Rivers for refugees. All right, stay with us. As you know, plenty more great music coming your way.
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0: Billy Joel there with Uptown Girl and Bob Seger with Still the Same. It is 8:03 here, news not too far away. But before that, the Plateau Quilters Orsonville hosting their get-together on Saturday, 18th of July. It is 1pm to 4pm at the RSL Hall in Orsonville. The Plateau Quilters meet on the first and third Saturdays of each month, and new members are most welcome. Rhonda is your contact on 66 298 8267. Stay locked in here. We've got more great music coming your way, and we'll give you another weather update soon as to what's happening out there and that wild and windy weather we're experiencing on the coast.
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1: I'm Mark Dransfield. There's been a significant drop in auction listings as the property market in Australia cools. Lee Harrison has more.
2: Cotality data shows auctions now make up just over 30% of new listings compared to almost 45% 6 months ago. Head of research, Gerard Berg, expects that means properties will likely spend more time on the market.
3: Particularly if the price that a vendor is looking for doesn't kind of meet what the market expectations are. So we're already starting to see time on market drifting gradually higher, and that's something that's likely to continue in the short term.
1: Police say a man in custody over an incident in Sydney's West is related to a man found dead outside a burning home. Toby Goff explains.
4: Neighbours called emergency services to report a house on fire at Glenmore Park. When police arrived, they found a property partially alight and the body of a man out the front. Firefighters extinguished the flames and detectives set up a crime scene. Superintendent Trent King says the man, believed to be in his 60s, suffered multiple injuries, including burns.
5: A really distressing scene for our first responders.
4: A 36-year-old man was arrested in a car nearby and was taken to hospital under police guard. Detectives say the pair are related, but there's no history of domestic violence. Toby Goff, Sydney.
1: The sisters of Melbourne woman Sally Grace Contarino, missing in the US for more than 3 weeks, have made an impassioned plea for help. The 26-year-old's family and friends last heard from her on June 20th, the day before she was due to board a bus from Las Vegas to LA, then fly home to Melbourne.
6: Later into that same day, the panic really started to set in because we still hadn't heard from her and you could no longer make it about the time difference, and that became very scary. Look, we believe that somebody out there does know something.
1: A senior Liberal MP says the party should not implement gender quotas, despite warnings it has a problem with female representation. A discussion paper's been sent to rank-and-file members aimed at modernising the organisation after consecutive federal election losses. The document says only 33% of Liberal parliamentarians across all jurisdictions are women. Andrew Hastie says this does not mean the party should look towards gender targets.
7: I think we should have a merit-based approach. It's as simple as that. Once you start imposing quotas like the Labor Party, you kill the very idea of merit within the party, and I think that's poisonous to cohesion.
1: Air health news, and a breakthrough cancer therapy developed by Melbourne researchers has shown an almost 100% cure rate treating solid tumours in mice, and it will now be tested in humans. The one-off cancer therapy doesn't have toxic side effects. Professor Paul Beavis from the Cancer Immunology Program at Peter Mac says using the body's immune system is a powerful way to tackle cancer.
8: You engineer a patient's own cells to be able to target the cancer cells, and this works really well in blood cancers. And what we've done is we've added an additional step where we provide further engineering, sort of allows these immune cells to locally activate other immune cells in the tumour microenvironment, and that can increase the power of this therapy.
1: This is Air News. First to AFL, and Collingwood will welcome back Isaac Quaynor, while an injured veteran will miss Saturday's blockbuster against Carlton. Eddie Summerfield reports.
9: 200-game magpie Josh Fraser behind enemy lines, coaching Carlton against Collingwood for the first time.
10: All Blues this weekend.
9: Craig McRae has seen a tweak in how the Blues play.
11: It's quite a lot like Collingwood, really. There's a lot of Collingwood flavour to it.
9: George Hewitt training this morning as he looks to prove his fitness from a back injury, while the Pies will welcome back Isaac Quaynor for Jeremy Howe, who misses through a groin injury.
11: Yeah, we could arguably push him to the line, but then it might be a risk of a further injury. So
9: Charlie West and Harvey Harrison will also return for the Pies. Lachie Schultz out through injury. Jack Buller in deep conversation with the coach post-training. The Pies at Bundoora this morning with the surface at Olympic Park not up to scratch.
11: It's a concern.
9: Eddie Summerfield, Bundoora.
1: And tonight the Cats host the Saints. Round 20 of the NRL kicks off this evening with the high-flying Panthers hosting the struggling Broncos. The Brisbane side will be bolstered by the return of a number of key players, including skipper Adam Reynolds. And the FIFA World Cup final is locked in, with Argentina to defend its title against Spain in the final on Monday morning. Lionel Messi assisted two late goals to snatch a 2-1 victory against England this morning. Australian Independent Radio News.
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15: Forecast for this afternoon is cloudy with quite scattered strong showers around. Coastal waters, southeasterly winds at 20 to 30 knots. On our seas, 2 to 3 metres on a southerly swell of 1.5 to 2.5 metres. Our tides, we're hitting a low tide very shortly at 3.15 of 0.25 of a metre and a high at 10.05 this evening, 1.9 metres. We are having a strong wind warning for the Balna Coast. Caution for coastal activities and severe surf warnings. Humidity currently 79%. Right here in Balna, we're sitting on 16 degrees.

Cheap Trick there with The Flame and Lamal kicking us off with Never Ending Story. Top of the hour, we're not slowing down here on Paradise FM. It's 12 past three. Welcome in if you've just started listening to us. You're here with Selena and I'll be here till 5 o'clock. Shortly we'll be catching up with someone from the Marine Tower Coast Guard giving us a bit of an update on what's happening out there. Unfortunately the strong wind warnings are for the Balna Coast and definitely some caution regarding our coastal activities. So I would be very surprised if there's some boats out, but we'll have a chat to them anyway and see what's going on. Also talking about out and about, we'll go to Wardell. There's a bridge closure from Transport New South Wales Works. The Wardell Bridge will be closed between 7 and 5 a.m. from Sunday 19th of July to Friday 24th of July due to Transport for New South Wales scheduling bridge works. Blackwall Drive north of Wardell Bridge will be open to local traffic only. Diversions will be in place. Motorists are advised to allow 10 to 15 minutes extra travel time. If you want more information, you can visit www.livetraffic.com and for inquiries, contact Transport for New South Wales on 131 500. It's important to note the Burns Point Ferry will continue to operate normal hours, 5:30 a.m. to 12:30 a.m. Here we go, more music coming your way on 101.9.

0: Oh, that's Cher there with the Shoop Shoop song, and Orleans before that with Still the One. We're rolling into the afternoon with some of the best tracks and...
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0: And we've also got Tony on the line from Marine Rescue. How are you going this afternoon, Tony?
3: Wonderfully well, thank you very much for asking.
0: Oh, that's good. I'm glad to hear you're wonderfully well in this not-so-wonderful weather out there we're having.
3: Well, it's very miserable out there this afternoon. I wouldn't like to be out there at all.
0: No, I can look. I'm having a little quick look on the webcam and I'm seeing a lot of little raindrops as well, unfortunately, on there as well. So I have been reading the weather saying...
3: Looking at my window out here, there's a big squall heading up the coast.
0: Ooh.
3: I'm going to cop it very soon.
0: Okay. So don't be thinking walking on the wall is a good idea right now.
3: Well, you'd get blown off if you got out there anyway. So.
0: All right. Well, tell us how those bar conditions are actually going.
3: Bar conditions, I would put extreme caution to not recommended.
0: Right. Okay.
3: If you did get out there, you'd get blown to Townsville before you even know you're up there.
0: Okay. All right. So that leads me into the assumption that there is no boats out at the moment.
3: There was only 11 boats out in the whole state there a minute ago, so we'll see what I can find out for you.
0: Wow.
3: There's 7 boats out in the whole of the state, and none of them above Newcastle. So.
0: Wow, there you go. So that's an indication of what's happening out there in the world of the weather.
3: Yeah, only the really big boats out there. Like the bulk tankers and that sort of weather.
0: Yeah, yeah.
3: Anyone's going to handle this sort of weather.
0: Absolutely. What about the wave rider?
3: Wave rider tells you you've got a sea of 2.5 metres on a swell of 2.5 metres. They're both coming from the south.
0: Yep.
3: It gives a total of 3.5 metres.
0: Right, okay. So
3: the duration is 6.6 seconds and the water temperature is 20.5.
0: Okay, well, as you said though, whether it was warm or not, not too many people getting in there, I wouldn't have thought at this stage.
3: Well, it's actually warmer in the water than it is outside.
0: Yeah, but you've got to get in and out. You've got to make a run for it.
3: Yeah, it's all right when you're in there, but when you get out, it gets very hot, very chilly.
0: All right, what's your Gizmo 2.0 doing?
3: Gizmo 2.0, tell me I've got a temperature of 18 degrees. Now I've got a wind of 36 knots from the south, and it's blowing up to about 45. So
0: right.
3: In between. Humidity 74%. We've got a bomber of 1,025.2 and it's sneaking down gradually.
0: Okay. Yes, so it's again not looking great. And what about the tides?
3: Tides, we've passed a low tide. We've got a high tide coming out at just after 10 o'clock at 1.9.
0: Yep.
3: Low tide tomorrow morning about 20 to 5 at 0.3. High tide tomorrow morning about half past 10 at 1.3. Low tide tomorrow afternoon about 5 past 4 at 0.3.
0: Right, okay. Now, dare I ask, how's that visibility?
3: Well, visibility is quite good if I can get past the rain clouds, but the raindrops keep falling on my window.
0: You need some windscreen wipers.
3: I can't make out of his head because it's hidden behind that squall.
0: Yeah.
3: There's white water all the way down the coast. There's white water out the front, and I think from what I can understand, there's white water all the way up to Byron Bay. So.
0: Right, okay. Well, as long as you're keeping nice and dry inside, Tony...
3: Well, that comes in very handy.
0: What about out and about? I mean, who is out and about? I can actually see someone walking on the wall right now, actually.
3: There's a few strays out there that...
0: Yep.
3: We can't hold that against them. Some people like to get their constitution, rain, hail or shine.
0: Well, that's right. I said, what about anything in the water? You seen any... Unfortunately, the weather's water's hard with the white water. Catch any whales or anything?
3: White water out there. I wouldn't know if it was a whale.
0: That's right. All right, okay. Well, let's hope we can improve those conditions maybe for tomorrow when you guys catch up with Lloyd in the morning. I would like to just say also coastal activities are not recommended, like rock fishing.
3: Definitely not recommended out there at all.
0: Yeah.
3: Boat fishing or anything. So
0: yeah, all right.
3: Very miserable sitting out there trying to catch a fish, I should imagine.
0: Yes. Well, I'm going to talk to Brett soon on the fishing report, so I'll be interested to let you know what's going on. Thanks for catching up.
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8: It only takes one click to fall for a scam. Take time before you tap. If in doubt, don't click.

0: Oh, we got the Gurus there with My Girl. Kincaid before that with Dreams Are Ten A Penny. Lane Pittman, Let's Get Lost, and Marvin Gaye, Mercy, Mercy Me, the ecology there as well. Now let's gear up for our man of the moment.
1: Time to wet a line with the boys from Ballina Bait and Tackle.
0: Good afternoon, Brett. How are you?
2: I'm quite well. I'm in the fishbowl and things are very, it's nice and warm and cosy and not very windy at all. So I'm good.
0: Yes.
2: How are you?
0: Oh, look, well, I'm a bit the same. I'm literally in a sort of, I'm not even in a bowl. I'm just in a box. I've got little windows.
2: I've got the fishbowl here because I've got heaps of glass out in front of me. I can just stand there and look at everybody walk past the shop and, yeah, just say hi as they're going past. So that's
0: yes.
2: Okay.
0: Yeah, that's
2: and
0: good.
2: And they're going past at a very great rate of knots today.
0: Yeah, really? Depending on which way they're facing or...?
2: Well, no, I think anybody trying to go forwards going backwards, yeah. And if they're going with the wind, they're just going even quicker. So
0: yes.
2: You wouldn't want to be a seagull trying to get around on a day like today.
0: No, no, no. Well, let's have a chat about that. Is there, well, as you said before, you've been surprisingly busy.
2: Yeah, it has been actually, and I suppose, look, I say surprisingly, obviously the weather's not very kind to us out there at the moment, but look, there's plenty of kids still on school holidays and, you know, they want to get out there and,
0: yep.
2: and get out of the house and they've probably got a bit of cabin fever. So, and the kids all come in today, they've all been in with their raincoats on and wanted to get out there and I think they've even been harassing some of the parents to get them to take them fishing. So,
0: well, that's good.
2: Mate, it is, it's great. Look, there's, obviously we're pretty lucky, we've got both the creeks, you can get up into Emigrant Creek or North Creek and get out of it as much as you possibly can, get out of that wind to some degree. It's a little bit more protected in some of those areas. So, and look, there's still going to be a few flatties and a couple of nice brim to be caught around the place. So if you do want to go and have a bit of a go there, around probably two of the spots to have a look at. And obviously, too, you've got places like Missingham Bridge, Prospect Bridge to go and hide under if you need to get out of the rain.
0: Yes, so. Yes. What about early in the week when the weather was actually nice? How'd you go then?
2: Look, it was really, really good. We had quite a few days where the boaties got out and we got managed to get into some snapper and I did hear about it, once again, a couple of late-season mackerel on those close reefs and some of the boats got out a bit wider and a bit of a mixed bag, a few nice flathead, couple of people into a few snapper out wider still and obviously some pearlies and small kingfish. So haven't heard of any leather jackets yet. We haven't sort of talked about them. Normally they start to show up somewhere in the next 4 weeks.
0: Right.
2: So for anybody that's never run into the leather jackets when they do show up out wide, got a really nasty set of choppers on them.
0: Ooh.
2: And they will bite through braided line. I've had hooks bitten in half. I've seen gouge marks in sinkers. They're fairly aggressive little fellas. So,
0: wow, okay.
2: Their teeth, best way I can describe it, kind of looks like a parrot's beak to some degree, and they're really quite sharp. So we do tend to lose a bit of gear when those things show up, and they show up in some serious numbers too when they do show up. So they're going to show up somewhere in the next few weeks. So be prepared for that one. Time to maybe make a few extra rigs while you're sitting at home waiting for this weather to go past us. But anyway, yes. That's how it goes. We've got a big tide this evening for our Mulloway fishers because they'll be wanting to get out there in this rough weather.
0: Yep.
2: So what time is that
0: okay. one? Okay, so 10:05, we've got a 1.9-metre tide.
2: Nice.
0: Yep.
2: Big one. You're going to push some clean water in, but I think with this rain, we are going to obviously start to see some discoloured stuff push down the river once again.
0: Yep.
2: It's just starting to get nice.
0: Yeah.
2: But anyway.
0: Yep. Oh, well. And we've got a low tide at 5:05. A 0.28 of a metre tomorrow morning, and then we go back to a high tide at 10:42 at 1.26 metres.
2: Yeah, nice. Yeah, so not as big, though. Once again, those day ones, our nighttime ones this time of the year, always those bigger ones around the moon phases. So,
0: yep.
2: But as I said, look, there will be a few people that will want to get out there and have a go on that tide. A lot of them will be having a bit of a play in the lower reaches of the river for some of those mulloway too. So I was talking to a couple of young fellas this morning that lost a couple of good ones last night, so a good chance to maybe sneak out there. Obviously, if you're thinking about the rock wall and that sort of thing, leave it to some of the more experienced anglers and be very, very safe if you are heading out there.
0: Yes.
2: I know there's a couple of couple of the regular guys and girls going to go and have a bit of a go. They've got all the good gear on and their rock boots and everything else, so very, very careful.
0: Definitely, because there is extreme conditions out there at the moment.
2: Yeah, definitely, mate. And unfortunately, that is when some of those bigger mulloway do show up. So, but there's plenty of spots back in the river that are a lot safer than the breakwalls to maybe go and try your luck on those big ones as well.
0: All right.
2: So, good chance to do that one. Going to be tough for anyone who wants to maybe chase some Ludric and that sort of stuff with the floats. Obviously, those choppy conditions make it pretty hard to watch your floats and see when they go down. So there won't be too much of that. But there'll be plenty of brim around, as I said, and a few of those flatties. And might even see the odd whiting running around the place too. There's a couple of things to go and see and do. I haven't heard too much on the crab front, though, with this weather. But look, once again, if you want to do that one, I'd probably get into either of those creeks with, obviously, if you're going up North Creek with some dillies and get out of that wind as much as you possibly can, see if you can find a couple of them on that big tide tonight. So,
0: okay.
2: All in all, mate, there's a couple of things to do.
0: Yep.
2: If not, there's always time to fix up the gear and the rods and reels at home.
0: Yes, but not on the kitchen table, remember.
2: Why not?
0: Spoil
2: all my fun.
0: All right. On that note, we will talk to you tomorrow. Thanks, Brett.
2: All right, look forward to it. See ya.
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0: And Sarah on 101.9 with Looking Out My Back Door, and Terry Stafford before that with A Suspicion. It is 12 to 4 here on Paradise FM. Good afternoon. I hope you're having a dry and warm afternoon. Not so great outside. We've had a bit of a chit chat to Brett from our fishing man, and yeah, a little bit happening out there if you're really game, but yeah, get out there and maybe stick to the rivers and not those rocks at this stage. Liswell Central hosting Coffee with a Cop on Monday the 20th of July. It is 10 to 11.30 a.m. It's a free event. It's at the Chow Belly Cafe in Liswell Central Shopping Centre. It's bringing police and residents together in an informal setting. You can come along, meet officers, discuss community concerns and learn more about local policing initiatives, and come along for a coffee and join the conversation. You can contact Melinda on 0417 792902 for Coffee with a Cop, Monday 20th from 10 to 11.30 at Liswell Central Chow Belly Cafe.
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0: Aussie Curl there with the Downhearted. ABBA before that with Waterloo. We're just cruising through the day, Balner style, right here on Paradise FM. And I hope you're having a great day as well. The Australian Red Cross Lifeblood are hosting their blood donations on Monday 20th and Tuesday the 21st of July. 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Eat a savoury meal or snack in the 3 hours as well. And take along your photo ID. People fully recovered from cancer are now eligible to donate blood and plasma with written confirmation from their doctor. Bookings are essential, so call on 131 495 or you can visit lifeblood.com. It is 5:04 here and we are got some news around the corner, but before that, the Bengals to get you through.
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1: I'm Mark Dransfield. A cyber breach has compromised the patient data of one of the country's largest healthcare providers, Sasha Foote reports.
2: Partnered Health is working with cybersecurity agencies to determine exactly what sensitive information has been accessed from 21 of its clinics. A malicious actor is being blamed on the hack that infiltrated the provider's systems 3 weeks ago. But patients were only informed about the breach last night. The medical group says it has taken legal steps to prevent the stolen data from being used or published. Sasha Foote reporting.
1: The Prime Minister says Australia's copyright laws will be examined as part of the government's AI changes. The government's unveiled a set of national standards to regulate how the nation manages the growth of artificial intelligence. AI companies will need to seek permission from Australian creatives to use their work in training new models. Anthony Albanese has told the ABC the legislation must be watertight to protect artists' intellectual property.
3: This is about our sovereignty. It is about our control. And people's creativity is, of course, their property, effectively. And if you have property used without consent and without payment, then that is a form of theft.
1: Detectives are continuing to investigate the sudden death of a woman in central Queensland. Police were called to a Rockhampton residence yesterday afternoon for a welfare check where the 32-year-old was pronounced dead at the scene. Detective Superintendent Darren Shadlow says they've identified a person of interest in the case.
4: We have spoken to a 32-year-old male person. He's assisted us with our inquiries yesterday and into last night. However, at this stage, nothing further has come from that. And again, he has not been charged with any offences relating to this matter.
1: Meantime, police have released new images as part of efforts to identify alleged victims of a former Sydney childcare worker accused of abuse. Chris McCarthy reports.
5: A 35-year-old man is facing 329 child abuse offences, allegedly committed between 2009 and last year. Investigators say the images released feature distinctive items of clothing which may be recognised by parents or carers. Detective Acting Inspector Emmanuel Sardoulias says even minor information could be crucial to their investigation.
6: If this clothing looks familiar to you, please contact the AFP.
5: Police believe they've identified 142 of the man's alleged victims so far. Chris McCarthy, Sydney.
1: Australian researchers have helped develop a new laser-based tool which can detect counterfeit alcohol without having to open the bottles. The team from Adelaide University and Scotland's University of St Andrews say the tech can pick up methanol in a bottle. Dr Ralph Mouthan says they're now working to move it from the lab into potential supply chain uses.
7: So, for example, in distilleries or perhaps at border control, or when alcohols come into the country, or at the point of sale. So, for example, in bars or in bottle shops.
1: And a second case of H5 bird flu has been detected in a wild migratory seabird in New South Wales. Samples taken from the giant petrel, which was found on a beach at Hawke's Nest on the mid-north coast, have returned a positive result. This is Air News. The FIFA World Cup final is locked in, with Argentina to play Spain on Monday morning in New York. Argentina launched a late comeback to beat England 2-1, scoring the winner through Martinez in stoppage time in Atlanta, as heard on SBS.
8: Messi! Oh, and England are in trouble. And maybe through Lautaro Martinez, they're going out to the semi-final stage.
1: AFL and Hawthorn's Nick Watson and Josh Battle are both set to return for the side's game against Richmond on Sunday, but coach Sam Mitchell says they'll be without Will Day, who has a corked calf.
9: We knew when he came back, I think there was about 14 games between when he came back and the end of the season, and we knew he wouldn't play 14 straight, so we knew we'd have to miss a game at some stage. He'll miss this one, unfortunately, but it was going to happen somewhere over the next month anyway.
1: Meantime, Geelong has made 7 changes for tonight's finals-defining game against St Kilda. And in NRL tonight, the struggling Broncos clash with the Panthers. Meantime, the PNG Chiefs are in talks with Zach Lomax over a potential deal in 2028. He's currently under contract with Rugby Australia, but reportedly open to a return to the NRL after the 2027 World Cup. Australian Independent Radio News.
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13: Good afternoon. Forecast is cloudy with a high chance of scattered showers. Coastal waters, southeasterly winds at 20 to 30 knots. On our seas, 2 to 3 metres on a southerly swell of 1.5 to 2.5 metres. We're hitting a high tide at 5 past 10 this evening and then at 5 to 5 tomorrow morning as well. We're hitting a low tide of 0.26 of a metre. Humidity is currently 79%. Temperature is 16 degrees and we have a strong wind warning for the Balna Coast. Caution for coastal activities and severe surf warnings.
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think you move me. But I wanna know for sure. So come on and hold me tight.

Hedgehogs there with Wild Thing, and I think they're talking about our weather at the moment because it is a bit wild and woolly out there. Before that, we had Kids in the Kitchen with Current Stand. It is 12 past four here on Paradise FM. Still with you and still spinning. You're here with Selena, and I'll be here driving you home till just after 5 o'clock, and I'll finish up and I'll be back doing it all tomorrow, and so will Lloyd and Warwick as well. All here delivering you our community news and our local information that keeps everyone busy, because there's lots going on in this community, and as I said, lots going on out there as well in terms of weather. But anyway, stay dry, stay safe. More music, always reliable here on Paradise FM.

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1: Shawn Mendes there, There's Nothing Holding Me Back. You can't be not happy listening to that song. Ella Langley before that with 2020 as well. Stay with us. We've got more coming your way.
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1: Got a few meetings here to discuss. We've got the Far North Coast Australasian Native Orchard Society. They're meeting on Saturday, the 18th of July at 1 p.m. It's at the Lismore Heights Bowling Club in High Street. New members are welcome. 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You can contact Kevin on 0410 641 773. The CWA Ballina branch are hosting their monthly meeting on Monday, the 20th of July. It's at 10:30 a.m. in the CWA rooms next door to the RSL Club in River Street, Ballina. The CWA monthly meetings are held on the third Monday of the month. Everyone is welcome to attend. Barbara Driscoll, you can contact Barbara on 0428 116 668 for more information. The Ballina Auxiliary, Hospital Auxiliary, one of our Paradise partners, hosting their monthly meeting on Tuesday, the 21st of July, 1:30 p.m. in the Solarium at Ballina Hospital. Fundraising to provide items for Ballina Hospital will be discussed. Afternoon tea is provided. All are welcome to attend, and you can call Glenda on 0412 965 666 or 066 if you want to know more about that. The Orsonville Rotary Club, our Paradise partner, their meeting is on Tuesday, the 21st of July, 6 o'clock for a 6:30 p.m. start at the Orsonville Bowling Club. 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

0: your day here with good vibes and great tunes. And that one by Cold Chisel is certainly an iconic one, with K-San and Alan Jackson before that with Don't Rock the Jukebox. It is 4:30 here on Paradise FM, and we are getting through this afternoon, rain, hail or shine at this stage. 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

0: Coast biggest hits for over 25 years now, only on Paradise FM. Two big women there, Kim Wilde with If I Can't Have You and Pat Benatar with a classic with Love is a Battlefield. It is 20 to 5 here on 101.9. Stay with us. We've got more great sounds coming away. And up next, the Daily Double.
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0: Yes, letting the music carry you away there. That is the Little River Band with our Daily Double. That is Curiosity Killed the Cat. And we had Emma before that as well. It is just past 4:45 here on 101.9. The Ballina Shire Council has put out some information about the Ballina Skate Park. It'll be temporarily closed from late July for approximately 2 to 3 weeks while essential repair works are carried out. These upgrades will help keep the skate park safe and in great condition for everyone to enjoy. We appreciate the patience, says the Ballina Shire Council, while the works are underway, and look forward to welcoming skaters back as soon as they're complete. And unfortunately, with this weather, even in the school holidays, it's probably been a bit hard to get on to enjoy the actual skate park. Such a good facility. Same with the pump track as well, keeping a lot of kids busy and outside for parents this school holidays.
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Kathy Kirby there with A Secret Love. Stevie Wonder as well with A Place in the Sun, both from the 60s. News is just around the corner for 5 o'clock and then we'll be reading the weather and then I'll be out of here. But thanks for having me on in the background. And whether you're tuning in from Ballina, Lennox, Lismore or beyond, it's always a pleasure to keep you company right here on 101.9 Paradise FM. And have a great day. And Lloyd is back with us from early in at 6 a.m. and then followed by Warwick. And I'll be coming back to drive you home tomorrow afternoon as well. So have a great night. Stay dry, stay warm. And we'll be back to do it all again tomorrow. Paradise FM.

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1: Hello there, I'm Terry Daniel. The Liberal leader has rejected suggestions his party should implement gender quotas despite dwindling support from female voters. Angus Taylor argues candidates should be decided on merit.
2: I've never supported any quotas at all, but what I do support is more great people joining the Liberal Party and more great people, women and from all sorts of backgrounds.
1: Rex Patrick has fronted the independent public inquiry into AUKUS in Adelaide. The former senator airing his doubts about the program. He says it's a risky proposition.
3: We're spending all our money on one all eggs in one basket program, and understand in terms of filling up that basket, the US hens are not laying enough eggs and the UK chook is headless.
1: Pressure is continuing to grow for a parliamentary inquiry into AUKUS. New South Wales has recorded its second case of H5 bird flu strain on the mid-north coast. A dead migratory giant petrel found in Hawke's Nest was tested after being reported by a member of the public. The positive result brings Australia's total number of cases to 15. New South Wales Chief Veterinary Officer Joe Coombs says the case isn't surprising.
4: We have massively ramped up surveillance efforts, obviously, since that original detection, and we have particularly focused on that region around the Bennetts Beach area.
1: A new pay deal will be put to teachers in Victoria in a bid to avoid further strike action. Kiera Parker reports.
5: Teachers will protest outside Ben Carroll's office to ramp up pressure on the Education Minister to end their pay dispute. A last-minute deal could be offered to teachers as early as today to stop plans for a 24-hour strike next Thursday. If the revised offer is accepted, it could go to a vote of the union's primary and secondary schools council tomorrow and see the walkout averted. About 35,000 teachers walked off the job in March for the first time in 13 years. Liz Walsh from Socialists in Schools says teachers won't back down.
6: This is the run-up to a state election. Clearly we've got the Labor government where we need them, where they feel a lot of pressure.
5: Kiara Parker, Melbourne.
1: Property developers claim a big fall in house prices could affect new home construction and the banking system. Mark Dransfield has more.
7: Prices began to cool after interest rate hikes and federal budget changes to negative gearing and capital gains tax. Data shows prices in parts of Sydney have fallen up to 9.5% over the past 3 months. Urban Task Force Chief Executive Tom Forrest says further drops could have major economic consequences.
8: Investment in housing, in new housing supply, that is new housing supply that will cater for the growing population, that'll dry up if you can't sell the house for more than it cost you to build it.
1: In Air World News, outgoing British Prime Minister Sir Keir Starmer has declared his political journey is over as he prepares to leave office next week. He addressed his departure while taking his final Prime Minister's questions.
9: To all those in the gallery whose lives have been changed or improved by this Labour government, and all across the country who struggle to be seen or heard, you're the reason I came into politics. To my wife and children, I love you. Goodbye.
1: This is Air News. First up, AFL, and Geelong has overhauled its lineup, making 7 changes for tonight's AFL clash with the Saints. That will kick off round 19. Sarah Patterson has this preview.
10: Well, off the back of last week's shock loss to the Giants, the Cats are determined to bounce back against St Kilda at GMHBA Stadium tonight. Jay Polkinghorne spearheads the inclusions with the high-flying forward set to make his AFL debut. Among the other inclusions is Brad Close, whose presence will bolster Geelong's forward half. Mark O'Connor returns after being a late withdrawal last weekend. Mitch Edwards comes in to shore up the ruck, whilst Jai Clark rejoins footy's elite level for the first time since round 3. Sarah Patterson, S Sport.
1: NRL and Ezra Mam is among a handful of big names returning to the Brisbane Broncos lineup for tonight's clash with the Penrith Panthers. Brisbane coach Michael Maguire says he's hungry to make an impact on his injury comeback.
11: A lot of people probably didn't realise that he was out for about 4 weeks or 5 weeks with a shoulder, so he's been missing for a little bit, but for all of them, it's all their opportunity. I think the fact that you have them together, and Renault and Ezra have spent a lot of time together, Pacey and Reesey, so I'm looking forward to having them together.
1: In other NRL news, Dean Young insists he's not distracted by continued speculation over the St George Dragons coaching job. The interim coach is still waiting to hear whether he'll be appointed on a full-time basis. Australian Independent Radio News.
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14: And this evening's weather is cloudy with scattered showers. Southeasterly winds at 20 to 30 knots on our coastal waters. Our seas 2 to 3 metres on a southerly swell of 1.5 to 2.5 metres. High tide is 5 past 10 this evening of 1.9 metres and a low at 4:55 a.m. of 0.3 of a metre. Humidity is currently 79%. Strong wind warnings are in place for Ballina Coast. Caution for coastal activities and severe surf warnings. However, right now in Ballina, we're sitting on 16 degrees. Good evening, and we'll see you tomorrow.
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1: Hello there, I'm Terry Daniel. Senior Liberal MPs are denying the party needs gender quotas despite dwindling female support. Federal politics reporter Nelson Scott has more.
2: A discussion paper has been circulated to Liberal members claiming the party is out of step with modern Australia and needs to become a fit-for-purpose political machine. The document claims the organisation has a deep-rooted problem with multicultural communities, while younger generations view the party as uninterested in their concerns. The paper also warns women are abandoning the Liberals and flags quotas as a tool to fix the party's gender imbalance in Parliament. But opposition leader Angus Taylor claims candidates should be picked on merit.
3: I've never supported any quotas at all.
2: While his deputy, Jane Hume, argues nothing should be ruled out.
4: It's up for discussion right now and we'll consider all of the options that are put out there.
2: The Liberals are also considering US-style open primaries to boost female representation. Nelson Scott, Canberra.
1: Consumer advocates warn urgent action is needed to simplify the energy market for customers as more struggle to pay their bills. A new report has found a quarter of Australians review their power plans less than once a year, leaving them exposed to a hefty loyalty tax. Energy Consumers Australia spokesperson Patrick Verrier says the energy market is simply too confusing to navigate.
5: So what we're calling on governments to do is introduce something called a consumer duty, where energy retailers would be legally obligated to act in the interests of consumers and not themselves.
1: Independent Planning Commission hearings into a proposal to extend the life of a mine in New South Wales' Hunter Valley are taking place. The operators of the Hunter Valley Operations coal mine near Singleton are seeking a 19-year extension. Environmentalists claim the proposal would jeopardise emissions targets if it was approved. New South Wales Mineral Council Scott Keenan says any effects from an extension would be managed.
6: The New South Wales Planning Department has confirmed that the impacts of the project can be managed in accordance with New South Wales government policy, which means there is no good reason why this mine cannot be approved.
1: New data shows fewer Queenslanders fell victim to crime over the last financial year. Georgina Winter has the details.
7: The number of people targeted by high-harm offenders dropped by 9.6% in the 2025-26 financial year. Authorities attribute the decline to a reduction in serious offences. Break-ins dropped by nearly 20%, robberies fell by 17%, and car thefts decreased by 5%. Queensland Police say their statewide operation, Yankee Forge, has been pivotal in cracking down on repeat offenders. Since its launch in February, the operation has resulted in more than 5,000 people charged with over 14,000 offences. Acting Commissioner Brett Poynting says while the figures are encouraging, there is still plenty of work to be done. Georgina Winter reporting.
1: Briefly in other news, Sam Neill's longtime agent has confirmed the New Zealand actor died from pneumonia. And researchers have developed a laser-based tool which could help detect counterfeit alcohol without having to open the bottles. Finally, to the Australian share market, the All Ords has closed up 2 points at 90.36. One Australian dollar was buying 69.96 US cents. This is Air News. NRL, and it's now or never for the Brisbane Broncos. They need to bust their 8-game losing streak tonight against the Penrith Panthers if there's any chance of keeping their finals hopes alive. Penrith coach Ivan Cleary insists they still view Brisbane as a dangerous side.
8: Yeah, all we can do is prepare our best. Yeah, it's going to be a fair challenge against a very good team.
1: Round 19 of the AFL kicks off tonight. The Cats play St Kilda at Geelong. Fremantle coach Justin Longmuir has made a call on his side's ruck structure to take on Port Adelaide on Saturday. Mason Cox will hold his spot to play his 150th AFL game, keeping Sean Darcy out of the side. Longmuir says he's happy to keep taking the hot hand approach.
9: Spoken to Sean, he's disappointed. But yeah, when we managed him last week, told him there was no guarantees, and Mason's obviously come out and played really well, and yeah, there's just not too much in it at the moment. So yeah, Mason's going to hold his spot.
1: England has failed to reach their first World Cup final in 60 years, beaten by Argentina 2-1 in the semi-final. It means the South American side face off with Spain in the decider on Monday morning. And in golf news, Minwoo Lee and Cameron Smith will be amongst the first Australian golf stars to tee off this evening at the Open Championship in the UK. Australian Independent Radio News.
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10: Thanks for joining me for another episode of Blues, Roots and Boots, a show that aims to bring you what is new and what is not so new from those who are known and not so known from Australia and the world in the fields of blues, roots and country music. 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

Ray Beadle opened the program for us this week with the track from his new album, Smokin' at GT's, and the track is Tell My Mama. Beadle is an exceptional guitarist that I had the pleasure of seeing live at Australia's biggest festival at the time. He is world class, and I love the fact that he hosts a jam night every week at the Brass Monkey in Cronulla's southern suburb of Sydney. The venue itself means something to me, as I not only performed there in my youth, a moment memorable because the band was adopted by the local biker gang, which is not an honour we sought, but neither did we decline. But Cronulla was my home before moving up to the north coast of New South Wales. Anyway, Ray Beadle is the real deal and covers all of the bases with his guitar virtuosity, his singing and his songwriting. Smokin' at GT's came out of a backyard recording session during COVID lockdowns, so the album itself is raw and real. Hi and welcome to this week's program of Blues Roots and Boots. With so much new music and albums recently released, Killing Floor from the Blue Mountains have a great new set. So does Frank Sultana with the Honey Badgers. Hey Gringo, Kaipo and Aaron Jack all have brand new albums out. Other artists with new music this week are Jade Gibson, Nathan Lamont, DK Effect, Hayden Phillis, Paper Daisies, and from the USA, it's Big Harp George. Next up, it's Jade Gibson, who's reworked the Fleetwood Mac hit, The Chain, and given it a very cool country rock vibe. She's from rural northeast Victoria and cites a variety of influences on her music, including Casey Musgraves and Fleetwood Mac, so I suppose no surprise that she's chosen to pay homage to one of those influences as she blends country, pop, Americana, and rock to define her own sound. This is Jade Gibson with The Chain.

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From the riverine origin comes Wiradjuri man Nathan Lamont, a singer-songwriter who's already amassed 90,000 followers and 2 million streams of his music. He earned himself a scholarship to travel to and study in Nashville, USA in 2025 and has been a finalist three times over at Tamworth Country Music Festival Star Maker Contest. We just heard the latest single from Nathan Lamont, Loves to Hate Me. I could listen to Aaron West's guitar playing all day. He has blues feel and jazzy influences and is just so tasteful. He's just released an album called Koori Jack, and from that album, we're going to check out Spread a Little Light Around.

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Live performance footage on their website gives a good indication as to why they're impressing audiences all over the country. Up next is Sydney-based instrumentalist-composer Brad Kypriotis, who performs under the name Kypo. He is diverse in his influences and a skillful musician, not afraid to push, bend and blend genres. I suppose that's what draws me to his sound, and it's also the blend of jazz and blues that I hear. He's just released an EP called No Longer Where You Were, with our next track, Never Had to Run, coming from that set.

That was Let Me Tell You, which comes from Hey Gringo's just-released album titled Adios Amigo. The jazz, blues and roots band has been active since 1993, and Adios Amigo is their 9th album release. It's a band full of passion and energy, led by Daryl Roberts, and the joy the band has in playing together is a palpable thing. From the raw energy of Hey Gringo, now to the sounds of a young country star on the rise in Hayden Phillis. He's a strong songwriter and storyteller, focusing on the challenges facing his generation. From the southern end of Sydney, his voice and his stories are Australian, with his music reflecting Americana influences. Here is Hayden Phillis with Stick Poke Tattoos. Yeah.

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Blue Mountains power trio Killing Floor released their album debut Better Late Than Never recently, and Magic Sam, which is the name of the last track, is the focus single from that album. Although they've been releasing singles since 2023, Better Late Than Never is the first album from the band and arguably exemplifies a tag they picked up after a standout festival performance of Rage Against the Blues, an obvious play on Rage Against the Machine, but really only accurate in terms of the energy they bring, because the sound they bring is steeped in blues tradition. So not really raging against the blues, but embracing it with all the commitment they can muster. A different flavour altogether comes from Tasmania's DK Effect. This sophisticated 8-piece soulful, blues, gospel-infused and funk outfit with a trio of powerhouse female vocalists and a band exhibiting a tight musicianship keeps releasing great tracks one after the other. Smile is their latest, coming from their second album, The Way It Used To Be, due for release in September.

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The eighth album from Big Hub George, a San Franciscan bluesman, is titled No Shortcuts. And Death Rattle of the Republic, the track we just heard, is the first single released from his new album. This is a man of many talents who, before making music his priority, was a criminal defence lawyer, a Middle East expert, and a law professor. The song's boppy beat belies an underlying dark critique of the state of US politics, obvious in the title Death Rattle of the Republic. The act taking us home tonight is Gold Coast country folk duo Paper Daisies. Warm and wistful are terms that have been used to describe their music from these two talented singers whose voices harmonise effortlessly. Thank you for tuning in to Blues Roots and Boots for this week, and I trust you're staying well over the season that abounds with coughs, cold and runny noses. Here is Paper Daisies with their latest, Bonnie, and until next time, don't forget to make a great day.

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1: 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Doesn't seem that long ago.

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1: Good morning, I'm Lee Harrison. Former Senator Rex Patrick has expressed his concern about AUKUS as a public inquiry into the Defence Pact continues. The $368 billion agreement will see Australia eventually build nuclear-powered subs. Hearings have been held in Adelaide as well as Melbourne and Fremantle. Mr. Patrick, who's also a former submariner, claims the AUKUS deal isn't value for money.
2: The absolute cost, $368 billion for one capability. And if you look, for example, all of the other players that operate nuclear-powered submarines, their GDPs are much, much larger than ours. And so it's like we're someone in the suburbs buying a Ferrari because people in the city can afford them.
1: The Deputy Liberal Leader says the party will consider all options to revive its struggling fortunes. A discussion paper's been sent to members aimed at helping the organisation win back support. The document floats gender quotas as a means of boosting the number of female MPs. Jane Hume argues no solution should be ruled out.
3: We'll consider all of the options that are put out there. But the most important thing is that the Liberal Party is ready to fight elections, that our organisational wing is prepared for the work ahead of us because the work is so important.
1: New South Wales has recorded its second case of the H5 strain of bird flu, the 15th so far in Australia. Chris McCarthy has more.
4: The detection on the mid-north coast was on the same beach as the state's first case last week. Both birds were migratory giant petrels with no Australian cases in native birds so far. Authorities are keeping an eye out for any spread to agricultural poultry, with New South Wales Chief Vet Joe Coombs advising farmers to take reasonable steps to protect their stock in these early stages.
5: It's a case of be alert but not alarmed.
4: The case follows 8 detections in WA and 5 in South Australia. Chris McCarthy reporting.
1: Victorian teachers have held a protest outside Ben Carroll's office, ramping up pressure on the Education Minister to end their pay dispute. Last month, Victorian teachers rejected a proposed wage rise of 28 to 32% over 4 years and are planning to strike next Thursday. They are the lowest paid in the country, with this union member using the rally to again ask for a fair pay deal.
6: We want to be out there teaching, loving it, supporting our next generation. But after work hours, I want to be home with my loved ones. Instead, I'm here rallying. And next Thursday, I'm going to rally with my colleagues at Kilo Downs College.
1: And a multi-million dollar campaign's been launched aimed at cracking down on organised crime syndicates who try to recruit vulnerable Australians. Bank data shows 13,000 money mule accounts were shut down across the country in one financial year. This is Air News. St Kilda's 27-year Cadinia Park curse has rolled on, with the Cats running out 27-point winners in last night's AFL. Terry Daniel reports.
7: The Geelong Cats have scored at home once again, beating St Kilda comfortably, 15-12, 102 to 11-9, 75, snapping a three-game losing streak. Cats midfielder Bailey Smith on Fox Footy, happy to get the losing patch over now.
8: Yeah, we're glad that that little patch is happening now and not come September, so got our eyes set on that. And, you know, we've just got the D's next week. They haven't lost at the G's, so it's a tough one, but Saints are good. They play a tacky brand of footy, so we're just happy to play a forward half game and try and get our defence a lot better. And, yeah, I don't know, we've just been shocking the past few weeks, so it's good to actually have an okay game.
7: Terry Daniel, Air Sport.
1: The Broncos have upset Penrith 14-12 in wet conditions at CommBank Stadium. The Panthers held a 12-8 advantage at the break. Penrith fullback Dylan Edwards says they knew Brisbane would be desperate to keep their season alive.
9: We kind of did expect that sort of game, coming off a bye, knowing where they're at in their season, and they played like it too. I think they completed really well, kept us down our end for quite a bit in that second half, and we just didn't complete when we needed to.
1: And Matilda's captain Sam Kerr has made her debut for Gotham FC in the USA Women's Soccer League. Kerr was subbed on in the second half and celebrated a 1-0 victory over Washington Spirit. Australian Independent Radio News.
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10: And your forecast for today, Friday, the 17th of July. It's going to be cloudy and breezy day. Possible storms, well, actually, there's probably one now. Less likely this afternoon. Coastal walkers, Coastal walkers, take note. This is what's happening on the coastal waters. Mm-hmm. Southeasterly winds at 20 to 25 knots. Seas 1.5 to 2 metres on a southeasterly swell of up to 2.5 metres. High tide this morning around 10:30, 1.3 of a metre. The low today just after 4 p.m, 0.3 of a metre. The evening high today, an hour later than yesterday, believe it or not, 10 to 11 tonight, and it reaches 1.8 of a metre, but no longer considered a king tide. Temperature at the airport 14 degrees on its way to a top of 19. Relative humidity 85%. Once again, there is that strong wind warning for the Ballina Coast both today and at this stage tomorrow as well. Right here, let's break it down. So it's already pretty wet outside. They're saying anywhere between 10 and 45 mils today, they being the Bureau of Meteorology. We've already had about 5 mils so far today. Tomorrow, possible afternoon storms, a range of 6 to 35 mils. Sunday, all I've got is 8 to 25 mils. So it will be raining Sunday, although it will ease by the beginning of next week. As you can tell already, if you've been outside, overnight temperatures have risen quite dramatically over the last few days. It's going to be up to 15 degrees on Monday, and daytime temperatures literally only between 20 and 22 degrees. So that's the range for that. It's 5 minutes past six.
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10: It's Friday. Good morning. Good morning, early birders. Good morning, all. Are you scrunched up in bed with the covers over you? I hope so, because it's a bit gnarly out there. Hello, I'm Lloyd Morris. I'm your brekkie host. So I'm here now till 9 o'clock. It is Friday. That's what I like to call it. The end of the week. How you doing? As I said, mild temperatures outside. Surprisingly mild outside at 14, which is nice because it's wet. You don't want it to be wet and cold. You know, one or the other, I guess. Anyhow, it's going to be a rainy old day. It does say one of the reports, because they're all varying, unfortunately. But the big one, the Bureau of Meteorology, says these showers should ease by the afternoon. But it is fairly stormy out there at the moment, so you've got to be careful. There's lots of brick and brack on the roads, too. I had to dodge a few things coming in. Hey, let's play some music. Welcome to Paradise FM. It's 6 minutes past six in the morning.

0: A little bit of Jeff Lynn magic there. That's the Electric Light Orchestra with their song called Strange Magic. And we opened up with the Stones. The Rolling Stones, of course. Start me up. Good way to start the morning on a Friday. It's actually 6:15 in the morning.
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0: Oh, it's a bobby little song about a shotgun. It doesn't mean a gun, of course. It means to ride shotgun. We say that here in Australia too, to sit in the front passenger of the seat. Of the car, of course. I remember yelling out shotgun when I was younger. George Ezra, a great song. Before that, The Pretenders, I'll Stand By You. Right here, it's 22 and a half minutes past six in the morning, and it's time for our first crossover to the Marine Rescue Tower.
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0: And it's a happy Friday. Good morning to you, Terry.
3: Good morning, Lloyd.
0: How are things, mate? How are you?
3: Oh, it's great. Well, it's great to be inside of this.
0: Yes, I was just saying.
3: You wouldn't want to be outside.
0: I asked you before, is the building swaying? Hey, how are conditions there at the bar?
3: The bar is not recommended at all.
0: Yeah, fair enough.
3: You can go surfing in the middle of it. Yep.
0: Yeah, well, I'm sure those surfers will be lining up for that, but for everyone else, no go. So no boats out, obviously.
3: No boats out. I think there's only two boats out in the whole of New South Wales.
0: The whole of the world. Yes. What's Wave Rider telling us?
3: Righto, the Wave Rider telling us at the moment the swell is 1.4 metres coming from the south. The sea is 2.10 metres coming from the south with a total of 2.52. The duration is 6 seconds and the water temperature is 20.6. And that's come up.
0: Yes, it has.
3: From when we got this morning. Yeah.
0: Well, it's very mild. I mean, even the air temperature is quite mild this morning compared to what it has been. So something's going on that's above my pay grade. upstairs with the anemometer we call Gizzy. What's she telling us?
3: Gizmo, yeah, the gizmo's telling us the wind is 19 knots coming from the south-southeast. The air temperature at the moment is 18 degrees. The humidity is 81%. And the barometer is 1025.6 and steady. And we've had 11.7 mils of rain.
0: Yeah, I'm going to have to interject because I have my own figures from the Bureau of Meteorology and they suggest there's been about five. So there was a discrepancy yesterday as well. It may be that it's just raining a lot more on top of you than anyone
3: else. Well, when we did the rainfall at 5 o'clock, it only said 4.6 mils, but we just did it then and it was 11.7.
0: And you reckon there's been 6 mils in the last hour?
3: I don't know.
0: No.
3: Yes is the word from the bar. From the
0: I'm looking to see if my fingers change. Let's have a look. No, six. It says 6 centimetres.
3: Six.
0: Anyhow, what do the Bureau of Meteorology know? Hey.
3: Yeah, they do. Well, they never get it right, do they?
0: Oh no. Well, it's all over up the shop. You know, I look at three different things, and they tell me three different weather reporters, and they tell me three different things. So. You know, as I suggest always, look up at the sky and make a decision. Tides, please.
3: Tides. Yeah, we've passed a low at 4:40 this morning of 0.28 of a metre, and the next tide will be a high tide at 10:32 this morning of 1.26 metres, and then we go to a low at 4:06 this afternoon of 0.32 of a metre, and then the last high of the day is at 10:48 p.m. of 1.79 of a metre, and then Saturday we have a low at 05:21 of 0.32 metres.
0: That's very complete of you.
3: Yeah. Thank you.
0: I'm looking at the camera. the camera, of course, is deceiving because it looks like it's bright daylight, but you have some first line. What can you see?
3: Black clouds.
0: Fair enough.
3: The clouds are quite low, so we can't see. We can only see a couple of miles out to sea, and we can't see the escarpment at all. And we can see the horizon; it looks quite, the water's quite choppy. So not.
0: Well, since you've had this new camera put in, I mean, good on you. But it just looks like it's a perfect day out there. If you look at the camera, you wouldn't think any of what you just said. Oh, look at that! There's a bit of sun. It's calm. It's like that camera has. As we said in the business, it's probably got Vaseline on the lens. That's what they used to do in the old days.
3: I thought it was a silk stocking.
0: No, Vaseline. Vaseline on the lens. That gives you the soft features. Hey, I can't see anyone walking. Has there been anyone being blown off?
3: No, there's no. Oh, hang on. There's one person here now walking. And
0: congratulations.
3: That's the first one we've seen. Yeah.
0: Well, I've gone over time. Hey, mate, thank you very much. Bye-bye.
3: Cheers, Lloyd.
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0: Now, just another wonderful song from Busby Maru. Now, the great news is that Busby Maru are touring for their, celebrating their 20th anniversary. It's a tour for that. And 2 weeks from tonight, they'll be playing at the Woolleye. And the Woolleye Hotel Motel was there just a few weeks ago. What a great little venue that is. And they get some great acts there. But then on Saturday, the 1st of August, so 2 weeks from tomorrow, guess what? They're playing right here at the Ballina RSL Club. Now, that should be a great show, Busby Maru. 6:30 in the morning, news headlines.
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2: In news headlines, I'm Lee Harrison. Making news today, a Senate inquiry investigating the recent Telstra network outage is due to get underway in Canberra. The proceedings will examine why about 600 calls from the telco's customers failed to connect with emergency services during last week's incident. A man's been charged with murder after his father was found dead outside a Western Sydney home. Emergency services found the man aged in his 60s with multiple injuries out front of a property at Glenmore Park. There's been a disturbance involving several prisoners at Perth's maximum security Casuarina jail. One officer's been injured, two wings of the unit have been damaged, and water has inundated cells. And a tsunami warning's been downgraded in New Zealand following a magnitude 5.9 earthquake. The quake struck 40 kilometres north of Te Anau. The warning is now at advisory level. To sport now, and in the AFL, the Cats have had a 27-point win over the Saints in front of a crowd of almost 24,000 in Geelong. Cats midfielder Max Holmes suffered an ankle injury in a match dominated by the home side. And in the NRL, the Broncos have upset the Panthers 14-12 in a seesawing clash to keep their finals hopes alive. The Brisbane side bolstered by the return of key players, including skipper Adam Reynolds. These stories and more today. This is Air News.
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0: And your forecast for today, Friday the 17th of July. It's going to be a cloudy and breezy day with some isolated morning storms, but the rain should ease by this afternoon, much like yesterday before it came back. Coastal waters, southeasterly winds 20 to 25 knots. Seas 1.5 to 2 metres on a southeasterly swell of up to 2.5 metres. Let's go through those tides. High tide this morning around 10:30, 1.3 of a metre. The low today just after 4 p.m. of 0.3 of a metre. And back up to 1.8 metres by around 10 to 11 tonight. Temperature at the airport, very, very mild, 16 degrees. It's only on its way to a top of 19 today. Relative humidity at 85%. In case you haven't noticed, there is a strong wind warning for the Ballina coast.

0: You Too, Angel of Harlem, of course, before that Cat Meow, Baby Stevens, Where Do the Children Play? It's 20 minutes to 7. A couple of missives from the Ballinashire Council. First of all, they're telling us that the Wardell Bridge closure is about to take place. So Wardell Bridge will be closed between 7pm and 5am from this Sunday all the way through till Friday the 24th. So all of next week it'll be closed from 7pm to 5am, and that's due to Transport for New South Wales scheduled bridge works. So Blackwall Drive north of Wardell Bridge will be open to local traffic only, and then there'll be diversions in place. So motorists are advised to allow up to 10 to 15 minutes of extra travel time. For inquiries, 131 500. That's the Transport for New South Wales number. The Burns Point Ferry, it says here, will continue to operate in normal hours. And then later this month, the Shire Council tells us that the Ballina Skate Park will be temporarily closed for 2 to 3 weeks because they've got some essential repair works that need to be carried out. So these upgrades will help keep the skate park safe and in great condition for everyone to enjoy. So they appreciate your patience when that work starts and is underway, and they look forward to welcoming skaters back as soon as they're complete. So that's later this month. It'll be closed for 2 to 3 weeks. The pump check, I'm assuming, will still be running. It's 19 minutes to 7.
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0: Oh my goodness, talk about owning a song. Of course, Over the Rainbow, originally written by Harold Arlen and Yip Harburg for The Wizard of Oz, but that's a version by the wonderful, wonderful Eva Cassidy. An amazing story. She lived and died in America and passed at a very young age, at about 33, and it wasn't until 5 years after she passed that the world discovered her music and she became number one and sold millions of records, but only after 5 years. An amazing story, really. It's 10 minutes to 7.
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0: Oh, he's still flying high. That's Tom Petty with Free Fall, and at 5 minutes to seven. Well, I've got 30 seconds up my sleeve. Let me tell you about the St. Mary's Anglican Church Community Barbecue Breakfast. What a celebration. It's on tomorrow morning from 8 a.m. to 10 a.m. Absolutely free, of course. It's at St. Mary's Anglican Church there on the corner of Norton and Burnett Streets in Ballina. So go to the Anglican Church tomorrow between 8 and 10 a.m. for a delicious free barbie, breakfast and a chat. And a shout out to Rev Catherine. Well done. So once again, St. Mary's Anglican Church Community Barbecue Breakfast open to all tomorrow morning, 8 a.m. to 10 a.m. at St. Mary's Anglican Church.
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0: Oh, he's the man who fell to earth. That's David Bowie with Gene Genie about Jean Genet. Of course, it's 7 o'clock in the morning. Time for the news.
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2: Good morning, I'm Lee Harrison. Telstra executives will today appear before a parliamentary inquiry investigating last week's outage. Nelson Scott reports.
3: The recent Telstra outage crippled its network, halted some train lines, and blocked more than 600 people from calling 000. Executives from the telco will today be hauled before a Senate inquiry to explain why emergency calls failed to go through during the disruption. Representatives from 000 will also front the hearing, which is being chaired by Greens Senator Sarah Hanson-Young. The inquiry comes amid a separate investigation by the communications watchdog, which could see Telstra fined up to $30 million. Nelson Scott, Canberra.
2: The multi-billion dollar cost of the AUKUS deal, along with concerns about nuclear waste, are dominating a public inquiry. Former federal politician Rex Patrick is among those to address the hearing in Adelaide. The defence agreement between Australia, the US and UK will see nuclear-powered submarines made here. Mr. Patrick says the $368 billion price tag makes it a risky proposition.
4: We're spending all our money on one all-eggs-in-one-basket program, and understand in terms of filling up that basket, the US hens are not laying enough eggs and the UK chook is headless.
2: A man's now been charged with murder after his father was found dead outside a Western Sydney home. Emergency services found the man aged in his 60s with multiple injuries out the front of a property at Glenmore Park. A 36-year-old is due to face Penrith Court, charged with domestic violence murder. There's been a disturbance involving several prisoners at Perth's maximum security Casuarina Jail. One officer has been injured, two wings of the unit have been damaged, and water has inundated cells. An investigation is underway following a fatal crash in central Queensland. Last night, police were called to the incident in South Gladstone, where a ute and motorbike collided. The 31-year-old rider died at the scene. Protests have erupted in Ukraine after the country's defence minister was replaced. The move to replace Mykhailo Fedorov is believed to have been sparked by tensions between him and the nation's commander-in-chief. This protester telling the BBC he's been effective in the role during the Russian invasion.
5: He knew his job and he had his results, and everyone could see that he had like proper results that everyone was expecting.
2: And a tsunami warning has been downgraded in New Zealand following a magnitude 5.9 earthquake. The quake struck 40 kilometres north of Tiano. The warning is now at advisory level. This is Air News. The Brisbane Broncos have toppled the ladder leading Penrith Panthers in last night's NRL. Terry Daniel reports.
6: The Brisbane Broncos have kept their slim NRL's finals hopes alive, ending an 8-match losing streak to defeat the Penrith Panthers 14-12 at Parramatta Stadium. Brisbane fullback Reece Walsh slotted a conversion from the sideline with 10 minutes remaining to give the Broncos the lead. In wet conditions, the Broncos scored 3-2 in their first win since April and keeps them still in the fight for the finals footy. The Brisbane side were bolstered by the return of key players, including skipper Adam Reynolds, who told Nine he's glad for the win, but lots of work yet to be done.
7: Yeah, it's good. We knew it was going to be tough. We knew backs were against the wall, but the belief and the fight in this team is amazing. You know, for once we haven't dropped our heads, going about our business of training. We knew it would turn, and it was great to get a result tonight, but yeah, still a lot of work in front of us.
6: Terry Daniel, Air Sport.
2: A boost for the Swans ahead of tonight's game against Adelaide, with Logan McDonald returning from injury. Swans coach Dean Cox says Brayden Campbell will also play after overcoming a pre-season shin stress fracture.
8: It's a great story for the footy club. You know, he spent the first 18 rounds out, 17 rounds out, and to get injured in before the GWS game, and the work he's put in has been unbelievable.
2: And Harry Potter replaces the injured Dylan Peach on the wing as one of three changes to the Wallabies side for Saturday's test against Italy. Australian Independent Radio News.
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0: And your forecast for today, Friday the 17th of July. It's going to be a cloudy and breezy day. Isolated morning storms, although that rain should ease by this afternoon. Bit of a break at the moment, actually. Coastal waters, southeasterly winds 20 to 25 knots. Seas 1.5 to 2 metres on a southeasterly swell of up to 2.5 metres. High tide this morning around 10:30, 1.3 of a metre. The low just after 4 p.m, 0.3 of a metre. And up to 1.8 metres by around 10 to 11 tonight. Temperature is now 17 degrees. On its way to a top of 19, very mild outside, surprisingly mild. Humidity at 85%. There is a strong wind warning for the Ballina Coast both today and tomorrow, and it is very, very blowy out there. Looking forward to the weekend. Rightio, so the Bureau of Meteorology say tomorrow should be a top of 20 and possible afternoon storms anywhere between 6 and 35 mils, although I should add that Google Weather says it'll be at least 40 mils tomorrow, so there's a bit of a discrepancy there, makes it difficult. On Sunday, between 8 and 25 mils with a top of 21. The defining feature is that those morning temperatures don't go below 13 for the next week. So very mild mornings, and daytime temperatures don't vary much between 20 and 21 degrees. The rain, by the way, should ease early next week. It's 5 minutes past 7.
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1: Oh, thank you for that. That was Tony. That wasn't Tony Basil, because that's coming up next, and I just preempted myself. That was the Thompson Twins with Dr. Doctor at 10 minutes past 7. I'm going to talk about the list of one-hit wonders of all time. Number one on the list is Come On Eileen. Now, it shows that that's an American-centric list, because Dexy's Midnight Runners did have some other hits apart from that. But this song, which I've already told you what it is, should certainly be in the top 10 of one-hit wonders of all time. It is. Do you know what it is? It's Tony Basil with Mickey. Hello.

0: here, fishy fishy. Fishing report coming up next.
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2: Time to wet a line with the boys from Ballina Bait and Tackle.
0: It certainly is. G'day, mate. How you doing?
3: Not too badly, yourself.
0: Doing all right, because I'm inside, although there's a bit of a pause in the bad weather at the moment. There's storms above us and below us, but free from Ballina at the moment. But I don't know how the day's going to progress. What do you reckon?
3: Yeah, it's been a little bit of an interesting evening, as you said, yeah, overnight. I know early hours this morning I was sort of awake, and yeah, we had some pretty impressive little light show there, so it's good to see we've got a little break in the traffic. I think we are going to see it come back as that system starts to move up north a little bit. We'll cop a little bit more, so yeah, don't think we're through the worst of it just yet, but that's okay. If you want to sneak out there and have a play, there's certainly a couple of options. There was a few people got out yesterday, particularly in the morning, and had a little bit of a go, and mostly just having a play around in the river and up either of the creeks. So look, if you want to do that one, a couple of fishery on one or two nice brim out of Immigrant Creek, and a handful of flatties and a few brim coming out of North Creek as well. So there is a few fishies there to be caught if you want to go and have a go. Obviously, a few people out there chasing some mulloway in that bad weather as well. Most of the ones I heard about sort of up to a metre or so long, and just some smaller soft plastics or some smaller liveys. But, I'm sure we'll hear about a few bigger ones across the weekend with the way this weather is looking as well. Crab's pretty quiet for the most part. I did talk to one fella yesterday, managed to get himself a couple, but it was pretty tough. I think the main thing with them will be those nighttime tides got a bit more run in them, and obviously up fairly shallow for those little guys with the cooler conditions we've got. I'm not even going to ask about outside because there will not be anybody. And not much to report from those beaches either yesterday, obviously, with the way the weather was. So, once again, nice day for playing around in the river, I think, mate, or checking the tackle box and doing a bit of tackle prep, perhaps.
0: Rightio, well, thank you for your input. And also an extra special thank you this morning, because you didn't ask about the tides, and now it's too late.
3: What do you got in the tides?
0: No, come on, no, it's too late. Your time's done. Thank you very much. Goodbye. Have a great weekend. See you later, mate.
3: Talk to you Monday.
0: Bye-bye. 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

0: the wonderful Pink. Now, a strange fact, I mean, Australia has fallen in love with Pink. She's actually had more number one albums here than in America, which is quite extraordinary. It's 25 minutes past seven.
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0: Just a couple for you. Tomorrow at 1 p.m. at the Lismore Heights Bowling Club, the Far North Coast Australasian Native Orchid Society are having a meeting. Now, they always have informative talks and presentations about growing and caring for native orchids, and they always welcome new members. So if you'd like to join them, as I said, tomorrow 1 p.m. at Lismore Heights Bowling Club. That's on High Street. And then on Monday, our revered Paradise partner, the Country Women's Association, Ballina Branch, have their monthly meeting. So this is where they discuss fundraising, and a lot of fundraising is for local causes as well. So that's Monday morning, a new time. It was supposed to be at 9. It's now at 10:30 a.m. So 10:30 a.m. at their rooms, the CWA rooms, which you'll find right next door to the RSL Club, of course. They're on River Street. So once again, the CWA Ballina Branch monthly meeting next Monday, new time, 10:30 a.m. Radio 26 minutes past seven.
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0: Now, Michael Jackson just knocked on the door and he wants to rock with you, so why not let him? We've got the news headlines coming up next right here at Paradise.

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1: In news headlines, I'm Lee Harrison. Making news today, a Senate inquiry investigating the recent Telstra network outage is due to get underway in Canberra. The proceedings will examine why about 600 calls from the telco's customers failed to connect with emergency services during last week's incident. A man's been charged with murder after his father was found dead outside a Western Sydney home. Emergency services found the man aged in his 60s with multiple injuries out front of a property at Glenmore Park. There's been a disturbance involving several prisoners at Perth's maximum security Casuarina jail. One officer's been injured, two wings of a unit have been damaged, and water has inundated cells. And a tsunami warning's been downgraded in New Zealand following a magnitude 5.9 earthquake. The quake struck 40 kilometres north of Te Anau. The warning is now at advisory level. To sport now, and in the AFL, the Cats have had a 27-point win over the Saints in front of a crowd of almost 24,000 in Geelong. Cats midfielder Max Holmes suffered an ankle injury in a match dominated by the home side. And in the NRL, the Broncos have upset the Panthers 14-12 in a seesawing clash to keep their finals hopes alive. The Brisbane side bolstered by the return of key players, including skipper Adam Reynolds. These stories and more today. This is Air News.
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4: And your forecast for today, Friday the 17th of July. It's going to be a cloudy and breezy day, isolated morning storms, but that rain should ease by this afternoon. On our coastal waters, southeasterly winds of 20 to 25 knots, very blowy outside. Seas 1.5 to 2 metres on a southeasterly swell of up to 2.5 metres. High tide this morning at 10.30 of 1.3 of a metre. Low tide just after 4 o'clock, 0.3 of a metre. And then the evening high around 10 to 11 tonight, 1.8 of a metre. Temperatures at 17 degrees, almost at its zenith of 19 degrees today. Relative humidity 85%. There is obviously a strong wind warning for the Ballina Coast, and that's for tomorrow as well. Looking forward to the weekend. Tomorrow, possible afternoon storms. The Bureau of Meteorology give a range of anywhere between 6 and 35 mils. Google say even more than that. On Sunday, there should still be some sun both days, by the way. It's not going to be totally cloudy. There'll be some sunny periods both days on the weekend. On Sunday, though, the rain forecast between 8 and 25 mils. And then starting next week, the rain should ease off and we should have some sunny days next week again, which is always good news. It's 26 minutes to 8. Rightio, it's 26 minutes to 8. As I just said, I'm Lloyd. 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And here's Katrina and the Waves. A little bit of wishful thinking, methinks. She wants to walk on sunshine. Not today, sunshine.

0: That's Phoebe. Phoebe Snow with Every Night at 20 minutes to 8 in the morning. So events that are happening over the weekend, last weekend of the school holidays. First of all, tomorrow morning, there's an organisation called Ocean Heroes. They're a disability support group, and they're holding what they're calling the surfing event for children with autism. So that's on tomorrow morning at 9 a.m. through to 1:30 p.m., obviously weather-dependent. It'll be on at the Flat Rock Beach here in Ballina. You can get your tickets through Humanitix, and what happens is that your child will be allocated a 30-minute time slot, all equipment provided. Tomorrow afternoon, the Plateau Quilters in Orsonville have their get-together. 1 p.m. at the RSL Hall in Orsonville. It's a wonderful organisation, the Plateau Quilters. Why don't you go and say hi tomorrow at 1 p.m. at the RSL Hall in Orsonville. And then on Sunday, the Northern Rivers Pickleball are running a pickleball marathon. It's a fundraiser for the Northern Rivers for refugees. There'll be help for beginners, fun and games for everyone, a sausage sizzle as well. As I said, it's happening at the Ganelabar Tennis, and maybe I didn't say, the Ganelabar Tennis and Pickleball Centre. That's on Reserve Street. So that's Sunday. Well done, Northern Rivers pickleballers, if that's a word. And then also on Sunday, the Lismore Community Gardening having what they're calling their free market. That's at the Lismore Community Gardens, which is on Brewster Street in Lismore. So what it is that you can bring some items to give away, you can come with a service to offer, or you can just take whatever you want for free. You don't need to book, you just turn up on the day. Buskers and musicians welcome. Once again, weather dependent, but that's Sunday morning, 9 a.m. at the Lismore Community Gardens for their wonderful Lismore Free Market. It's 18 minutes to 8.
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0: That's the Dream Academy with their song called Life in a Northern Town. 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

0: Well, we carry on. That's what happens to a broken heart, and that's Paul Young. It's 9 minutes to eight. Hey, have you ever thought about becoming a rescuer or a carer? Because the Northern Rivers Wildlife Carers are holding an introduction to rescue and rehabilitation of native wildlife on the 25th of July at Nokro. Now, during this course, you'll learn the basics of rescue, immediate care and transport. You can learn about the various roles within the group. Now, they are a not-for-profit local rescue group, and they rely on volunteers to continue their amazing and rewarding rescue work. If you'd like some more information, they have a hotline, 6628 1866. That's the Northern Rivers Wildlife Carers.
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That was TLC, of course, with Waterfalls. This is the Love Unlimited Orchestra. Who remembers Barry White? This is Love's Theme leading up till the 8 o'clock news. Good morning, everyone. Welcome to Friday. 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
1: Good morning, I'm Lee Harrison. The Greens say new laws are required to protect Australians from telecommunications failures. A Senate inquiry will today investigate why over 600 people couldn't reach 000 during the recent Telstra outage. Executives from the telco, including CEO Vicky Brady, will give evidence. Inquiry Chair Senator Sarah Hanson-Young says changes are needed to ensure the incident is never repeated.
2: To explain what on earth happened, what they're doing to guarantee this won't happen again, and what laws we need in place to make sure Australians are protected from these massive telecommunications failures.
1: The families of two Australian backpackers who died in Laos after drinking tainted alcohol are expressing their deep disappointment after learning it's likely no one will face serious jail time over the deaths. 19-year-old Holly Morton Bowles and Bianca Jones died after they unwittingly drank methanol. DFAT has now told their loved ones the most serious charges likely to be laid over the incident carry a maximum of 1 year jail. Australia's financial services regulator is urging people to be wary of pump and dump scams. The scam works by tricking consumers into clicking on social media posts that promise lucrative stock tips. ASIC Commissioner Alan Kirkland says scammers impersonate financial institutions or use fake celebrity endorsements to lure people in.
3: They then try to get you to join a private messaging group on an app like WhatsApp where they'll encourage you to invest in a stock. And what they're really trying to do is to drive up the value of that stock so that the scammers can then sell out and make a bunch of money while everybody else loses out.
1: Data shows Australia's smoking rates have fallen to historic lows. The Institute of Health and Welfare says 5.6% of surveyed Australians over the age of 14 were smokers. More than two-thirds say they've never smoked. The Cancer Council's chief executive, Jacinta Reddin, says it's a step in the right direction.
4: Every day, 66 Australians die of tobacco-related illnesses, so the job's not done. But this is really good news, as it shows that the range of measures that are in place in Australia, which are world-leading, are saving Australian lives.
1: The federal government says multiple sclerosis medications will remain subsidised while a pricing dispute with global drug makers is resolved. The standoff was triggered when manufacturers rejected government requests to slash the costs of the drugs by up to 50%. And military tensions have again escalated between the US and Iran, with a fifth consecutive day of airstrikes targeting Iranian coastal cities. The attacks were launched by American forces to degrade military capabilities after Tehran struck ships in the Strait of Hormuz. This is Air News. A potentially serious ankle injury to star midfielder Max Holmes soured Geelong's 27-point win over St Kilda last night. Bailey Smith starred with 35 disposals and a goal, and the Cats tagged St Kilda playmaker Nasiah Wanganeen-Malira to nullify his influence. Saints coach Ross Lyon says they didn't take their chances.
5: As the game went on, I thought it opened up a bit and we dealt with it, but it's just sort of understanding what was always coming and how to deal with it. And just a bit more contest pressure footy early. We just sort of too much handball early under pressure, which just turned it over too much when we should have been taking territory.
1: Women in League Round has kicked off with a 14-12 upset win for the Broncos over the Panthers. The Premiers are still 6 points shy of the top eight, with only 7 games to play. Jerome Luai has opened up on his relationship with Benji Marshall following the West Tigers' decision to move him on next year. Luai says he respects Marshall for being up front.
6: He's been real transparent with me, and we've been able to have tough conversations, and I think that's why I respect him so much, you know, and we're not going to let a business decision get in the way of our relationship.
1: And American Jackson Suber leads the British Open at 5 under par after the opening round at Royal Birkdale. Australian Independent Radio News.
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7: And your forecast for today, Friday the 17th of July. It's going to be a cloudy and windy day. Still some isolated morning storms, although the rain should ease by this afternoon. Coastal waters, southeasterly winds, 20 to 25 knots. Very gusty out there. Seas 1.5 to 2 metres on a southeasterly swell of up to 2.5 metres. High tide this morning around 10.30 of 1.3 of a metre. Today's low at around 4 o'clock this afternoon, 0.3 of a metre. This evening at around 10 to 11, a 1.8 metre high. Temperatures at 17 degrees. Oh, sorry, it's not 18 degrees. degrees now. It's almost there. It's only a top of 19 today. A relative humidity at 80%. There is, of course, a strong wind warning for the Ballina Coast. Looking forward to the weekend. Not a lot of great news. It'll be rainy both days. Tomorrow, we're looking at anywhere between 6 and 35 mils with some possible afternoon storms. On Sunday, anywhere between 8 and 25 mils. Tops of 20. There will be some sunshine spread throughout the weekend. So I guess you got to pick and choose. The rain should ease off next week. We might even have some sun back. It's 5 minutes past eight.
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9: Good morning, Lloyd. Good morning, Paradise listeners. And it's about as far from good as a good morning down here as you can possibly get,
7: no,
9: Lloyd.
7: I'm sorry.
9: About the best news I can bring this morning is it's not raining right at the moment, but I'm standing on the headland at Boulders Beach this morning. And if I look out to the southeast, I can see a big scud of rain heading at me. When I look up to the northeast, I can see a few scuds of rain heading towards Byron.
7: Yeah, the radar is showing, as quite often happens around this area, there's rains above us and there's rains below us, but it's missing us at the moment.
9: Right at this minute it is, yes, Lloyd. But as far as the surfing's concerned, you've really got to be quite desperate. I know a lot of desperate surfers around here.
7: Isn't that a common denominator with surfers?
9: You might say it is, Lloyd.
7: Surf or death.
9: It's that bad today that they're not even desperate enough to surf it.
7: My goodness. It must be bad then.
9: It's bad, mate, I can tell you. It is really bad. And with 2 hours of tide till the top of the tide, it's just going to get swallowed up, and it's just like wind chop. There's all you really get to surf this morning. It's just windy. It's not even that big. I thought it would have been quite a bit bigger than what it is, but there's so much south in it. It's going straight past us. It's heading up the coast, the little bit of swell that there is, and it's just it's very windy, and as the day goes on, I believe the wind will come around a little bit more to the east, so it's not going to improve. My best bet for a surf this morning, probably under the doona, watch a surf movie, something like that.
7: I was just about to suggest that, Walter. You can watch The Endless Summer, Point Break, Big Wednesday, all wonderful, with a hot toddy. Maybe that's what you should be doing today.
9: That's a great idea, Lloyd. Yes.
7: All right, well, you stay dry, stay safe. Yeah. All right, mate, have a great weekend.
9: Will do. Bye.
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0: Billie Joel, of course, she's always a woman. And before that, Tina Turner. What's love got to do with it? Just about everything, I reckon. Hey, it's quarter after eight. Good morning.
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3: 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Oh!

0: bit of Ed Sheeran. He's thinking out loud, I guess. You know, I've got nothing but into trouble for thinking out loud, personally. Bruno Mars in there as well. I just might. 24 minutes past 8. Rick on the phone. Let's go over to the Marine Rescue Tower.
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0: Oh, hello. Hello, hello, hello.
3: Hello, hello, hello. How are you going?
0: I'm doing great, mate. It's Friday. How are you doing?
3: Ah, loving Friday. Loving Friday.
0: You can say bloody brilliant. It's okay. You're allowed.
3: Bloody brilliant.
0: There
3: okay.
0: you go. I knew it was in you there somewhere.
3: Well, it's there.
0: It's not looking great through my window of opportunity, but maybe you can tell us how are conditions there at the bar.
3: Well, I can see a little bit of blue sky.
0: Yeah, I know. There's a little bit. It's teasing.
3: There's a little bit of a patch of blue sky, and the bar has settled down quite a bit.
0: Oh, good news.
3: We're coming up to a high tide. So, we've moved it back to caution.
0: Have any
3: second lowest rating.
0: So. Yeah. So has any brave sailors gone out?
3: No, I don't think it's going to be too comfortable up there anyway. So,
0: well, maybe that's what they like. You never know. All right, let's get to the details. Wave Rider, please.
3: Hey, Wave Rider is telling me I've got a swell of 1.3 meters from the south-southeast and a sea of 2 meters from the same direction, south-southeast, giving us a total of 2.4 meters, 5.9 seconds between swells. And sea temperatures, 20.6 degrees.
0: That's good. What about the wind? It's very windy outside. What's Gizzy telling us?
3: It's going up and down a little bit. Currently, it's 16 knots from the southeast. We've got a temperature outside of 18 degrees. It's just dropped a little bit. 85% relative humidity, And barometric pressure, 1,026. Hectopascals and steady, and we've had 11.7 millimeters of rain since midnight.
0: And that's at the Marine Rescue Tower. At the airport, maybe 7 mils, so there's always a bit of a discrepancy, but I like to point it out.
3: Tends to be very localized. When I was driving in this morning, went past Ballina Central, and it was almost couldn't even see it was coming down that hard.
0: Yeah.
3: And by the time I got down to the bowling club, it was just a little trickle.
0: Well, you know, you could be
3: very
0: like...
3: Very localized.
0: I think you could be like Linus. Remember from Charlie Brown? He used to walk around with the rain cloud over his head.
3: That's it.
0: Plans for the weekend, mate?
3: You got the tides? Do you want the tides?
0: Oh, I just can't wait. Yeah, please tell me.
3: I know how much you love doing tides, Matt. We've got a high tide coming up at 10:30, 1.3 meters, and then for a low tide just after 4 this afternoon, 0.3 of a meter, and 10 to 11 this evening, we've got 1.8 high tide.
0: That's correct. We've got to leave it there, mate. Have a great weekend.
3: Okay.
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1: In news headlines, I'm Lee Harrison. Making news today, a Senate inquiry investigating the recent Telstra network outage is due to get underway in Canberra. The proceedings will examine why about 600 calls from the telco's customers failed to connect with emergency services during last week's incident. A man's been charged with murder after his father was found dead outside a Western Sydney home. Emergency services found the man aged in his 60s with multiple injuries out front of a property at Glenmore Park. There's been a disturbance involving several prisoners at Perth's maximum security Casuarina jail. One officer's been injured, two wings of a unit have been damaged, and water has inundated cells. And a tsunami warning's been downgraded in New Zealand following a magnitude 5.9 earthquake. The quake struck 40 kilometres north of Te Anau. The warning is now at advisory level. To sport now, and in the AFL, the Cats have had a 27-point win over the Saints in front of a crowd of almost 24,000 in Geelong. Cats midfielder Max Holmes suffered an ankle injury in a match dominated by the home side. And in the NRL, the Broncos have upset the Panthers 14-12 in a seesawing clash to keep their finals hopes alive. The Brisbane side bolstered by the return of key players, including skipper Adam Reynolds. These stories and more today. This is Air News.
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5: And your forecast for today, Friday the 17th of July. It's going to be a cloudy and breezy day. There's still some isolated morning storms ahead of us. There's a rain cloud above us right now. Although the rain should ease by this afternoon. Coastal waters, southeasterly winds, 20 to 25 knots. Seas 1.5 to 2 metres on a southeasterly swell of up to 2.5 metres. Oh, those tides. High tide this morning at 10:30 a.m, 1.3 metres if you didn't know. Low tide around 4 o'clock this afternoon, 0.3 of a metre. The high at tonight, 10 to 11 altogether now, 1.8 metres. I think you know that by now. Temperature at the airport has corrected itself down to 17 degrees on its way back up to 19. Humidity at 85%. There is a strong wind warning, and that's fairly obvious, both today and tomorrow as well at this stage. Welcome to the last half hour of the Brekkie Show for the week. It's 26 minutes to 9.

0: The genius that is Stevie Wonder with his song called Lately. Before that, Four Seasons in Frankie Valli, December 63. It's 20 minutes to nine now. It is the last weekend of school holidays and the weather's not looking great. So here's some activities for the little kiddywinks that are indoors. First of all, there's the Ballina Library. They're calling all Ballina Library voyagers. You can embark on a thrilling adventure with the Ballina Library Ocean Expedition. You can dive into their exciting booklet of tasks and set sail to uncover the hidden treasure. Complete all the challenges to claim your reward, a special bookmark prize. All materials are provided. You don't need to book in advance. Just drop in. And that's for kiddywinks aged from 7 to 16 years old. They also have their detective scavenger hunt that's on all weekend long. Calling all young detectives. The library needs your help. Detective equipment has gone missing. And it's up to you to find it. 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Now, that's for kiddywinks aged from 4 to 12. So that's at the library all weekend long in case it's raining. And for the adults, they've got their chess club on this afternoon from 1 to 4pm. Registration not required. It's absolutely free. So adults, if you feel like a good game of chess, head off to the Ballina Library today. The wonderful Ballina Library between 1 and 4pm. 19 minutes to 9.
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0: Cheap Trick, of course, with The Flame at 8:45. A couple of events on Monday that I just wanted to share with you. First of all, the Australian Red Cross Lifeblood are having their blood donations pop-up shop both Monday and Tuesday of next week at the Richmond Room, as always, behind the library. Now, two appointments have opened up on Monday morning, so there are appointments for both days. 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And also, Lismore Central having their Coffee with the Cop next Monday morning at 10 a.m. at Chow Belly Cafe at the Lismore Central Shopping Centre. It's a chance to say hello, to bring police and residents together. So go along for a coffee and join the conversation. Lismore Central's Coffee with the Cop next Monday, 10 to 11:30 a.m. at Lismore Central Shopping Centre. It's now 13 minutes to 9.
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Has it really been over 50 years since Crosby, Stills, Nash & Young released Carry On? Still a great song. Right here, it's 4 minutes to nine. Thank you very much for joining me this week. It's time for me to vacate the chair and make way for the mellifluous one. That's right, you'll be cooking with Wok after the news and then the sensational Selena at 3 o'clock to take you home today. Have a wonderful weekend. It's the last week of the school holidays. Hopefully there'll be a little bit of sun for you to go out and enjoy. But whatever you do, have fun, be safe. I'll be back Monday morning at 6 a.m. and we'll do it all over again. You are cordially invited. My name is Lloyd. Bye-bye. Leaving you with Coldplay's All My Love. And I mean it.

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1: Good morning, I'm Lee Harrison. The families of two Melbourne backpackers who died in Laos after unwittingly drinking methanol say they're devastated after learning it's likely no one will face serious jail time over the deaths. The loved ones of Holly Morton Bowles and Bianca Jones have been told the most serious charges likely to be laid over the incident carry a maximum of 1 year in jail. Sean Bowles says Australia's Foreign Affairs Department has been keeping them informed about the developments.
2: Obviously, they're not the results that we're looking for. So they let us know. They have kept us up to date with the process and everything that's going on over there.
1: A man's been charged with murder after his father's body was found outside a burning home in Sydney's west. Toby Goff reports.
3: Emergency services were called to a home at Glenmore Park yesterday following reports of a house fire. Police located the body of a 64-year-old man in front of the property. He was pronounced dead at the scene. His 36-year-old son was arrested in a car at Werrington a few hours later. He was treated for minor injuries before being taken to Penrith Police Station, where he was charged with domestic violence-related murder. The man has been refused bail and will face court today. Toby Goff, Sydney.
1: A man's been extradited to Queensland for the alleged indecent treatment of a child. With more on that story, Lachlan Gray.
4: The 71-year-old has been charged with two counts of indecent deal with a child, one count each of indecent treatment of children under 16 years and of children under 12 years. It is alleged the offences occurred between January 2007 and March 2009 at various Charleville addresses. The man is expected to front Brisbane Magistrates Court today. Meantime, detectives say there may be more victims or people with information to assist with ongoing investigations and are being urged to come forward. Lachlan Gray reporting.
1: Organised crime syndicates are driving a surge in illegal tobacco sales across the country as tax revenues collapse. New figures show more than a third of Australian smokers bought illicit tobacco late last year. Authorities have spent nearly $300 million to combat the trade, recently seizing $30 million worth of illegal cigarettes and vapes in New South Wales alone. The assumption metabolic dysfunction only affects older adults has been challenged in a new study. Analysis of more than 4,000 blood tests found nearly 70% of 25 to 34-year-olds had early warning signs for diabetes despite having normal blood sugar levels. Vively founder Tim Verrin says identifying the risks early could assist in prevention.
5: It takes decades to develop, but our kind of standard health screening only really picks it up when you're really at the tail end of that process, when you already kind of have type 2 diabetes.
1: This is Air News. St Kilda's 27-year Cadinia Park curse has rolled on, with the Cats running out 27-point winners in last night's AFL. Terry Daniel reports.
6: The Geelong Cats have scored at home once again, beating St Kilda comfortably, 15-12, 102 to 11-9, 75, snapping a three-game losing streak. Cats midfielder Bailey Smith on Fox Footy, happy to get the losing patch over now.
7: Yeah, we're glad that that little patch is happening now and not come September, so got our eyes set on that, and, you know, we've just got the D's next week. They haven't lost at the G, so it's a tough one, but Saints are good. They play a tacky brand of footy, so we're just happy to play a forward half game and try and get out of a lot better, and yeah, I don't know, we've just been shocked in the past few weeks, so it's good to actually have an okay game.
6: Terry Daniel, Air Sport.
1: The Broncos have upset Penrith 14-12 in wet conditions at Combank Stadium. The Panthers held a 12-8 advantage at the break. Penrith fullback Dylan Edwards says they knew Brisbane would be desperate to keep their season alive.
8: We kind of did expect that sort of game, coming off a bye, knowing where they're at in their season, and they played like it too. I think they completed really well, kept us down our end for quite a bit in that second half, and we just didn't complete when we needed to.
1: And Matildas captain Sam Kerr has made her debut for Gotham FC in the USA Women's Soccer League. Kerr was subbed on in the second half and celebrated a 1-0 victory over Washington Spirit. Australian Independent Radio News.
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9: A cloudy and breezy day today with isolated morning storms. For coastal waters, southeasterly winds 20 to 25 knots, seas 1.5 to 2 metres on a southeasterly swell up to 2.5 metres. Next tide will be a high tide around 10:30 this morning, 1.3 metres. Currently the temperature 18 degrees, humidity 85%. There is a strong wind warning for the Ballina coast.

Ah, the Righteous Brothers and a rock and roll heaven, and Bruce Springsteen dancing in the dark. 13 minutes after 9 o'clock. Good morning, I'm Warwick Manning. Welcome to Memories in Music for Friday, the 17th of July. And I hope you're having a good day. Weather-wise, well, we've got some more rain, maybe a thunderstorm. Have to wait and see. Regardless of the weather, I hope you have a wonderful day. Got some great music to play for you between now and 1 this afternoon. And for those people celebrating anything today, a birthday, an anniversary, anything at all, let me wish you all the very best. I hope you have a wonderful day. My thought for the day, never mind whom you praise, but be very careful who you blame.

0: Down in the I Islands, that's the island song from the Zac Brown Band and Amy Grant with Baby Baby. 21 minutes after 9, Paradise FM. 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

0: our Daily Double this morning on Paradise FM. A couple of great songs from Glen Campbell, Rhinestone Cowboy and Galveston. And they were his two biggest hits here in Australia, also in the United States. Glen Campbell's Australian tour was cancelled due to his declining mental health. And that was on this day in 2012. He was suffering from Alzheimer's disease and doctors advised against the long trip. Glen Campbell, he passed away just a few years ago, 2023, and we lost a great entertainer. Glen Campbell in our Daily Double. The McClymonts before that with I Got This. It's 9:30.
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0: Pastor Sir Douglas Nicholls experienced a conversion to the Christian faith on this day in 1932. He was ordained as a Churches of Christ minister in Fitzroy in 1945. He was also the pastor of the first Aboriginal Church of Christ in Australia. He began playing VFL football for Fitzroy in 1932 and played a total of 54 games. The AFL named Indigenous rounds after him and continue to do so. Douglas Corrigan, an airplane mechanic, left New York and headed for Los Angeles, piloting a plane. Over 28 hours later, he arrived in Dublin, Ireland. That was on this day in 1938. He claimed he accidentally followed the wrong end of his compass needle. This episode gave birth to the nickname Wrong Way Corrigan. Disneyland opened in Anaheim, California on this day in 1955. The bionic ear was developed by Melbourne scientists led by Graham Clark, enabling some deaf people the ability to hear. That was on this day in 1978. The first transplant was in 1982. The national drinking age in the United States was changed from 18 to 21 on this day in 1984. Malaysian Airlines Flight 17 was shot down by pro-Russian separatists over eastern Ukraine on this day in 2014. 283 passengers, including 28 Australians and 15 crew members, were killed. Victoria recorded 428 new coronavirus cases, the state's highest daily total since the beginning of the pandemic, and that was on this day in 2020. And born in Auckland, New Zealand in 1942 on this day was Gail Garnett, who is 84 today. New Zealand-born Canadian singer and actress. She moved to the United States in 1951, appeared in the TV programs Hawaiian Eye and Bonanza, and had a top 10 hit in 1964 with this song.

0: Nicolette Larson on Paradise FM with A Lot of Love. And Nicolette Larson was born in Helena, Montana on this day in 1952. In 1979, she had a hit with the Neil Young song Lot of Love. She used to be one of his backup singers. She died of a brain seizure in 1997 at the age of just 45. Nicolette Larson, one of the great artists that we've lost. Gail Garnett, before that, We'll Sing in the Sunshine. And as I mentioned, Gail Garnett was born in Auckland, New Zealand on this day in 1942. Gail is 84 today. She moved to the US in 1951 and appeared in the TV programs Hawaii and I and Bonanza. And that was a top 10 hit for her in 1964, We'll Sing in the Sunshine, Gail Garnett. It's 20 minutes to 10 o'clock, Paradise FM, and St Mary's Anglican Church has a community barbecue breakfast tomorrow, 8 a.m. to 10 a.m. at St Mary's Anglican Church, the corner of Norton and Burnett Streets here in Ballina. Maybe you're struggling to make ends meet or perhaps feeling lonely. Why not go along to the Anglican Church for a delicious free barbecue breakfast and a chat? That's happening tomorrow morning, 8 a.m. to 10 a.m, and it's free.
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0: Well, we're going to have a celebration. There's Cool and the Gang and Tal Backman. She's so high. It's 9 minutes to 10 o'clock. Ocean Heroes have a surfing event for children with autism. 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
1: Hello there, I'm Sean Bindley. Drivers are being told not to panic about rising fuel costs despite a volatile situation in the Middle East. The price of diesel has already surged above $2 a litre in some states. But supply chain expert David Leaney says it's unlikely we'll see prices skyrocket like they did earlier this year.
2: There's a couple of reasons for that, but the most important one is the world has adjusted and reduced its reliance on the Persian Gulf and the choke point of the Strait of Hormuz.
1: Iran's military command has threatened to crush all infrastructure across the Middle East if the US president carries out his warning to strike Iranian bridges and power plants as the United States expanded its bombing campaign into northern Iran on Thursday. The escalating conflict has also exposed growing tensions between Washington and its closest regional ally, with the US Vice President J.D. Vance publicly acknowledging that elements within the Israeli government have tried to steer American war policy. Vance says the United States would have entered the conflict regardless of Israeli influence, but his remarks represent the latest public rebuke of Israel from the Trump administration. Jagriti Dave reports from Washington.
3: There are a lot of people in the US and Israel, critics, who say that the deal did not do enough to curb Iran's missile program. So J.D. Vance said, "I know beyond a shadow of a doubt that there have been people within the Israeli government who are trying to shift us away from that policy because they want to continue the military campaign." But he also went on to say there are many countries and allies, as well as adversaries of the United States, who try to influence American policy. And he says that's just a fact of being a political leader in 20.
1: The federal government says multiple sclerosis medications will remain subsidized while a pricing dispute with global drug makers is resolved. The standoff was triggered when manufacturers rejected government requests to slash the cost of the drugs by up to 50%. A review will look into the scheme by December, ensuring patients avoid paying up to $33,000 a year out of pocket. Barnaby Joyce says it's a fair bet that Pauline Hanson's benefactor, Gina Reinhart, either partially or fully funded a luxury Italian hotel stay. The pair were spotted at the five-story Sicilian resort, which costs $2,000 a night. Senator Hanson's office says it's been long on the record that Ms. Reinhart is a strong supporter of the party, the One Nation MP defending his boss, saying it's not unusual to want a holiday with a billionaire friend.
4: "I don't care if it's Dolce, Cabana or Prada, as long as you're paying for it, darling, I don't care. You know, a person's allowed to have free time. She's having a free time over there."
1: Two men are facing court today after being charged over separate incidents of child sex offences. Amy Drew has the details.
5: A 35-year-old Aspley man is set to reappear in the Brisbane Magistrates Court after being charged last month. Police allege his phone contained child exploitation material and that he was active in a number of child abuse networks. He is facing 23 counts in total. Meantime, a 71-year-old man will appear after being extradited from New South Wales, facing alleged indecent treatment of a child offences. Police allege the offences occurred between January 2007 and March 2009 at various addresses in Charleville. Detectives are continuing to appeal for anyone with information related to the case to come forward. Amy Drew reporting.
1: The Australian dollar is buying 69.9 US cents. This is Air News. The Brisbane Broncos have toppled the ladder-leading Penrith Panthers in last night's NRL. Air News' Terry Daniel reports.
6: The Brisbane Broncos have kept their slim NRL's finals hopes alive, ending an 8-match losing streak to defeat the Penrith Panthers 14-12 at Parramatta Stadium. Brisbane fullback Reece Walsh slotted a conversion from the sideline with 10 minutes remaining to give the Broncos the lead. In wet conditions, the Broncos scored 3-2 in their first win since April and keeps them still in the fight for the finals footy. The Brisbane side were bolstered by the return of key players, including skipper Adam Reynolds, who told Nine he's glad for the win, but lots of work yet to be done.
7: "Yeah, it's good. We knew it was going to be tough. We knew backs were against the wall, but the belief and the fight in this team is amazing. You know, for once we haven't dropped our heads, going about our business of training. We knew it would turn, and it was great to get a result tonight, but yeah, still a lot of work in front of us."
6: Terry Daniel, Air Sport.
1: In AFL news, Geelong face a nervous wait for scans on Max Holmes' ankle injury, suffered in last night's 27-point win over St Kilda.